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1: 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Yes, Mujan.
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1: 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You're going to leave a day or two to come and ask Khan. You know, they say you are part of a faction. Are you part of a faction? He says, I don't know anything about any faction. And then what are you going to produce to prove that Khan is part of any faction? Except that he's being suspected and all of that. And then we are told when Khumalo comes, he will come with something concrete. Meaning, Mukwanazi himself,

0: 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He says, no, someone else is going to come. Where we are seated now, we have nothing on Khan. Except that he went to do a good job. He got exonerated when he went to the DC, and then he continued with his job. I don't think Mbeki.
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0: 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Thank you, Holy Spirit. 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
1: 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Masibulele, Mamma, we can't really. 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
0: 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Okay, hello, okay. 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
0: 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And the problem was when I saw there was one
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1: African indigenous spirituality is rooted in healing, restoration, and spiritual alignment. 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
3: 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These dreams reflect how acknowledging their guidance brings clarity, healing and alignment.
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3: African indigenous spirituality does not pose to have all the answers about life. However, it contains guidance which leads to living a holistic life obtained from spiritual revelation teachings. Imfundiso zesambulo zemboni, igogo Dr. Uzwilezwe Radebe, do not dictate how people should live their lives. Instead, these spiritual revelation teachings guide an individual through the journey of life and leads them to reach spiritual maturity, leaving the individual with a choice to decide whether to live by the guidance or not. We invite you to get these spiritual revelation teachings Zemboni every Monday at 4 p.m. at your nearest The Revelation Spiritual Home Branch.
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0: It is AKA. I'm sending a it's called Kafa's song, this one, because this song is taken from Ingoma Kafa's Semenya, all right? Before that, to Ingoma Katy Perry, I Kissed a Girl, and it's called DJ Clock and Pietenberg Pluto. Remember, it's 15 after 6, I'm sorry, 88.4 FM, today's best radio. It's a Friday, so I'm telling you, Mangabe Ungena Mali, it's a Friday, it's a grand, it's relevant. It's a Friday, but getting over some Tandi na balalele bomsakazo mkhulu kaze isikhondla khondla inanda 88.4 FM ingakusisho ngazilinye sithi it's a Friday, so ayimenyeze lento siyabuthi uvukile right grand relevant ekuseni umhla ka 12 ku June 2026. It's Friday, old school Friday, la sikunenza khona ingoma zakudala ezikhanda la kama throwbacks. Well, elami kama ngusibo Mdunge, and I am not riding solo as usual.
1: Tumerang, Abu Seni, Huya More. I'm telling
0: you,
1: okay, that's all good.
0: That's
1: bong with AI. It's the same as all the manje.
0: No, I like never, but I think it's in Twile.
1: Oh, Pila now.
0: From Matalakon.
1: Anyway, singing my VIP, Kamadami Upro and Love Uka Jen, where I would say, siyazike babo twinki twinki abashana ba malume khona umalume usibo khona umalume pro lapha ku 0687649969.
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1: 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Okay.
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0: 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I told you, mind. How? 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
3: 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Young Sergeant Ella Oak Tanders. 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
1: Yeah, yeah. So, right on this day in history, yes, Gucci, Lorusula is the same land win. 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But as call up Usla, Gucci, on this day,
2: yeah,
1: Queen's Agalan. 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
0: si cha si cha ele eh kono
2: this day in history on Rise and Rock.
1: Oh my goodness, all right now yeah
0: now we all feel
1: ukuthi kunje you know
0: umlandeli we Jesus
1: 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So right on this day, the World Day Against Child Labor. Yo, this one is very important because child labor against the will nama rights in South Africa, to be more precise. 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
1: 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Yini enzima kanti la? Alright, it's your news. Ito silindile ngile ekuseni. Good morning.
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1: 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were saying on the ground, and we wanted to align any approach in an orderly and a lawful approach so that will not trigger unnecessary tensions between citizens of our country, our province, and our brothers and sisters from other countries. We have engaged, we have been engaging, even yesterday we were engaging, even in respect of trying to address fears on issues of uncertainty about the call that have been made for 30 June, because we all wanted to understand the meaning of the call. We wanted those who made the call to unpack to us. What?
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2: Police have launched a manhunt for suspects following a mass shooting that claimed the lives of 12 people and left several others injured at Jumpers Informal Settlement in Cleveland on Tuesday evening. It is alleged that more than 10 suspects were dropped off by a white Toyota Quantum near a petrol station in Cleveland. The suspects allegedly entered the informal settlement through both entrances and moved through the area, opening fire on residents and community members at multiple locations before fleeing the scene in the same vehicle.
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0: Victor and Jeremiah, it's called Next to You. Good morning, welcome to 98.4 FM, today's best radio. And it's 9 before 7 o'clock. As we're now working, apart from police, we know what is old school Friday. You are taking it easy. And ask you, madam, you can't get my bullet jam.
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1: listen, don't judge,
0: don't do that, Chamato, don't do that, you know, don't do that because uzotheleleka ngempela kade ingozi. Right, Maseti, Maseti, thanks God, it's Friday till 9. From Mikosi Mapanzula, a.k.a. Maseti, and Dr. M. Sunduzi. Thank you so much, Boza. And, Mate?
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0: Relationship ikhali.
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1: right up as a pushad.
0: First time and I'm going to say good morning, it's all school Friday. 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

0: before you write on the show, and after it's Nunyao. 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
1: yeah, oh, Nunyao from Uzalo. Yeah. So good thing Ibona. Abanda to abanga wa resheng with South Africa live zone. Cause ne Argentina ngo 2018 yadliwe game yokuqala kodwa ayithathi World Cup.
2: Attention, this is your captain speaking. 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Take this up. 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
1: It's important in the design of tax policy, first of all, as SAB, we think it is very critical to protect the existing tax base. We've seen what has happened to the tobacco industry due to the growth of illicit, and we're concerned that the proposed 20% increase on excise taxes hasn't considered the macroeconomic environment. The consumers are facing hikes on electricity, water rates, and just recently interest rates that will affect their ability and their purchasing power to stay purchasing legal products, in particular legal beer.
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3: 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A judging professional drivers, we drive South Africa.
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0: It's the music by Lebo Mathosa, Brand New Day, 19 after 7. 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It's Old School Friday. Right now it's Political Fridays with Mr. Thembinkosi Ngcobo. As a political analyst, siba naye ke njalo ngalesi sikhathi, mangabe ku Friday, sibheke nje indaba ke ithinta ke as a politiki. Mr. Thembinkosi, we president and chairman of a charitable organization called Mapholoba Foundation. And also a former head of parks and recreation. I'm Kumbul. Yes. Pindabe futhi former director of youth publicity policy and programs, and the then deputy president Thabo Mbeki's office. And he has done so many things. Hey, education officer in land and agriculture policy center.
1: Yo.
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1: As a team, one need to follow. We must all be tolerable. So we can say we long so nothing. Ratibore feeling and as a feeling, all the experience every day. It comes every 4 years, and all of us is our first time at the World Cup. And it's only coach and maybe and coach Hellman who have been here before as the players. Now they are coming back as coaches. For now, we want to experience. We want to enjoy the experience, and enjoying the experience is. Being competitive and seeing ourselves going to the next round, and you know.
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2: You know, I think our preparation was good. In fact, of that we played against Panama, we played against Nicaragua, so that are also, let's say, Middle American teams like Mexico. So and it was for us very important to play against those teams because the last 4 years we only played against African teams. And the style of the two continents is really different. So for me, it was not really important the result, but was very important was the style and the way of playing.
0: Ngenxa yesikhathi ngisibambe la bese ngithembisa ukuthi ngo 5 past 8 ngizobuya nesifingo amaligamanga ngahora leshaga lombili ngibuye nazo sicele kusho ukuthi ke sengiyohlanganisa i-sport quiz 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

0: It's Major Lazer, Nasty C, Ice Prince, and Pato Rank King. It's called Particular. Good morning. Welcome to the Rising Rock Breakfast. 10 to 8 is your time.
1: I'm sorry, my boom.
0: Yeah,
1: well. Have that person, that particular person.
0: Nah. What kind of particular? Be specific. That particular, particular.
1: That particular.
0: Look, person.
1: Yeah, that you love.
0: No, I don't.
1: Okay.
0: Unfortunately, everybody knows that Mlangthanda Ma. So I think on a space, a little particular being.
1: All right.
0: Yeah. Even Twangang, I call a particular but his mom.
1: Okay, all
0: right. So she shouldn't be putting a punch. Hello, Tommy.
2: Good morning, Rosbo. Good morning, Pro. 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
1: 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Yeah, that big.
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0: manje. Too late.
1: Hayi.
0: Set o'clock on the dot and it's your news. And we are called Ludis Okulumano Nyao from Umzalo after 8. Good morning.
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5: It's a time of the year now when we come together as a community once again to commemorate the 12th International Yoga Day at the Durban Amphitheatre. Yes, it's the largest International Yoga Day in the country, and we look forward to all the communities in various areas to participate. This year is very historic when we have His Majesty King Mrs. Zulu Khazwelithini, various other dignitaries attend, and it's very unique when we have royalty and communities on the ground and highlighting the spirit of oneness, Ubuntu, and promoting unity and diversity. So it's very unique this year. The theme is Yoga for Anti-Aging. So as you know, anti-aging affects every citizen on the land. And the theme for this year is about taking care of your being, taking care of your soul, taking care of your mind.
4: 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Umphathi weMidlands Manor Association uthi Ken Peacock echazibeke kanje.
6: We at the Midlands Meander are kind of will be where the Comrades Marathon ends this year. Everyone on their way back
7: is staying outside of the world. I think Midlands offers a really lovely opportunity for people to spend a couple of days after the Comrades when they finish in Maryland. We've got so much world-class accommodation and hospitality in the area, as well as luxury spas where this can really relax kind of after their painful and long run along the road. But as well as that, so many runners bring along their families and, you know, their supporters, their coaches with them, that

0: a really lovely opportunity for families to engage with the Midlands in different escapes. And so the Midlands Mayhand has made up a lot of family-run businesses or small business owners. And so the trickle-down effect of that is really amazing because it means people who maybe have three or four rooms are always booked up over these weekends.
1: Njengoba ilakuleli ke likhupha kinyanga ke yentsha ungoti bezezimali baxwayisa kwabantu abasha ngezindleko zesikhathi eside ukubambezeleka ke kokusetshenziswa ke kwemali ngendlela efanele 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
2: There's several of them, but the key one that we've also highlighted in that specific article is not the amount itself, but it's starting way too late. So you often see young people, because of the financial pressures that they face, saying something along the lines of, but I just don't have enough money. I'm unemployed. So what do you mean I have to tap into and be an active participant in the stock market if I really don't have money? But my key thing is that if any young person is capable of, for instance, joining a stock as a short-term savings plan, you're very much capable of investing. And starting, and there are several platforms that have made this quite easy and accessible by likes of tapping into something like an exchange-traded fund or an ETF through various platforms, and you can start with as little as 1 rand.
1: Inqwaba ababhikishi ibhekene ke namaphoyisa ngaphandle kwe-Istio eMexico City ngesikhathi-ke iMexico-ke isingathela-ke imidlalo-ke yendebeke yomhlaba usukenekelwa izolo nokholela ekutheni iningi-ke labantu-ke lingene-ke enkundleni ezemidlalo sekudluleka isikhathi. 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

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And this is the last and final hour of the show.

0: So family meeting, we love to hear from you. As in, like, ekuthi yini le wena oyifunde usumdala ngempilo. We really want to know from you. Yini le oyifunde usumdala wena ngempilo. It's old school Friday, namhlanje. We are taking it easy. But I told you also, good namhlanje, no nyawo, Mr. Mthembu, uyena sikhuluma naye namhlanje. 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
0: so we now get the 11th July. Yeah, but let's have a good year. Thank you so much. Natu Kuswola, let's get this man over this nigga. So we enjoyed it. And we wish you all the best. We carry our comfort to Yonke. Nangum 11 Sati event in Hamburg.
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1: 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Right about now, let's do it.
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0: 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And it's Kijima House, good 9 o'clock, themselves in under 88.4 FM. Today's Best Radio on a Friday. And Jama Jage Sopegage Mkus. I'm Kus Maniki Kate. I'm going to turn the dab. Go Kruman and Tatel Jama, Jose to pause eyes on standby. Said to the Nagaga Kulgazi, Niki Kate and Pelason to the Abuans Galanig and Pelason to Enigism Africa. Sakile Zetu, good morning.
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1: I see a bonga colla, Postagla, et you tip, Uzobekon of so to Mom, Ulokus, Tengane, no, that I'm sure. So over Tandayola, Payaba Fundi, Anga Postagla, 16.
0: All right, so this is so tense, a spin a sin is okay, Ingubevang, all in one, Tanko. Journalist is the Zagumkosi njalo ke ngolwesihlanu khona lamsazini na 88.5 FM Today's Best Radio. Sinaga siphume kanje sibonane next week Monday. Go be Health Monday same ukuthi ke njoba ku Health Monday next week umuntu obuya ke futhi ke nempilo singconywana bakithi esephefumula kangconywana esekwazi ukushukudle sekwazi nokuhleka kangconywana. Otherwise the whole rise and don't prove pro corner I guess that's to be now.

0: Tsinagi Sotige, Health Monday next week. Morning, it's 9 o'clock on the dot. We know it's up next. Jabulu's Peggy over the weekend.
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2: Asibhekeke kwizona ezihamba phambili umasipala wedolobha ususukumeleke ukuqinisa agenda ke yawo yokonga kugesi ngokubamba i-ESCO readiness and marketing engagement workshop okuhloswe ngayo ukuvula ukutshalwa kwezimali. 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
3: So this program is meant to be developed and implemented by partnering or maybe procuring the energy services companies, which is the ESCOs. So the ESCOs are the ones that actually implements and finances, create and manage the opportunities that are actually developed to reduce the energy consumption of the public sector institutions. Working with Etegrini has been great. It's been a blessing because they are a team that is dedicated, that is determined, and also that is ambitious. They align with their own strategy whereby they want to reduce as much energy consumption from their own buildings and infrastructure. We don't offer funding. There is no grant funding in comparison to the EDSM grant funding, which most of the municipalities start from. However, with EBIP, it's a model that is actually called energy performance contracting.
2: Sixwayiso-ke sivela kumphakathi noma kumphathi womtholampilo keDumbe, udokotela uHappy Ndlovu, ngemumva kokuba lo mtholampilo ubone abantwana-ke abajuqwa-ke izisu ngemumva kokudla ikakhulukazi kama-chips ahlukahlukene okukholakala ukuthi anobuthi. 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
2: 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Echaza ubekeka nje.
5: A view that especially those students who are still within the courses must be given adequate academic support. And adequate, we mean overwhelming support in order to support them so that the phasing out does not happen when a person is midway. Because you know what happens?

0: Happens if when a student loses a course midway, there is quite a lot that is at play. That speaks about the time, the energy, the money. Most of them do not have the money. So there's transition as we are to engage the minister about it, which is something that I think we've always made a call about, is to ensure that at least those who are still within the courses are given adequate academic support. And adequate academic support means that in an overwhelming point of view, and of course a rechanneling to where else they need to go to in order for them to still be able to complete.
1: Uhulumeni wase-Ethiopia ulindele ukuthi-ke ukusetshenziswa-ke kwemali kiyonke kuzonyuka ngonyaka wezimali ozayo, ikakhulukazi-ke ngenxa yezindleko-ke ezihlobene-ke nempi yase-Iran, kusho kungqongqoshe-ke wezezimali osukinekelwa namhlanje kusena. 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
3: lelo solo lakho lintandokazi iTheku Talk masonto wonke uhlelo olukulethela yonke intuthuko yomkhandlu weTheku umasipala weTheku unakekela zonke izakhamizi ngaphansi kwawo.
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1: What we've discovered over the recent years is that the municipality has a number of properties that need to be transferred over to tenants. Tenants have been living there for a protracted period of time and they have outlived their contracts with the city. Recently, the Auditor General's report identified major challenges with the tenancy agreements, and those findings have resulted in the municipality now having to rearrange those tenancy arrangements. So what now is that we have ensured that the municipality comes up with a plan first to update those tenancy arrangements, those agreements with the municipality, and secondly, to ensure that they start to regularize, which means to issue a title deed to those individuals who are qualifying of such. We've discovered that there are some challenges in that process, challenges relating to outsourcing of conveyancers and attorneys and so forth.
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1: I use the words silent shame because I think in contrast to other forms of abuse, society does not always give the necessary attention to elder abuse. Even if we look at the training of our helping professionals, thinking of both psychosocial professionals and the healthcare professionals, education in gerontology, the identification of elder abuse, the appropriate response to knowledge of the Older Persons Act are not so clearly visible in our curricula. And as a result, I also think that society also don't know what is elder abuse, how do I recognize it, how do I report it, and as a result, it does not receive the attention it should.
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0: Sport Journalism. 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
2: I'm here today because the United States wants to be part of what's next for KZN and its extraordinary people. Whether it is Silicon innovation finding a way in Durban's growing tech sector, Hollywood joining forces with their film industry, American tourists discovering KZN's beauty, or the U.S. private sector partnering with KZN companies to anchor your energy supply, we want to

0: combine our strengths with yours. But such economic collaboration is good for all of us. Today we mark the United States' 250th anniversary by looking back, but also looking forward. The next chapter of relations between our people will be written by statesmen, entrepreneurs, engineers, students, scientists, athletes, and artists, by the young people of KZN, who will build something here we cannot yet fully imagine.
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3: We demand management accountability, Cartrack Mass Institute an internal investigation and place on precautionary suspension any official whose conduct may have contributed to the events leading to the death pending the investigation.
4: Gcina's death could have been avoided if there was a proper basic conditions of employment and proper protocols within the company. So that is why we are here and we've delivered a memorandum. We will share it with the colleagues of the 40 state.
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So, I'm going to inform you in the section reset at 50.

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2: 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I'm going to go to the house. I stairs later is all a certain tool with some other subway boiler. It was laggy and mean and human laggy and collect and then accumulate on that. The other stress handling cattail and no feeling and get a man who says he's with you. I think there's always next time that I'm going to show longer. But I'm not going to stroll in the look color. She was in the land that I've seen a former swing. And I'm definitely going to look along to King and Quark.
0: 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Oh God, blessing. 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
1: somebody it's really Cara se fugue se santa se banquena se ba intuisho It's free. I'm listening to a nice music. Nice music. Chili we poli we. It's free. Let's go.
0: Yeah, Nicole, kuchili we poli we. Right. Yeah, since you know my in mawule khan bagit kota enke e fundisayo e kulisayo cause Nini, we need to do this makeover. Washa, I see as it takes today, Muzoka Friday. Yes, Ogala, thank you, Lapuma, Mizo Sichombis. Oh.

0: Also, no, because I'm saying I'm not joking before it's been a total makeover. Squaz will be my second. All right, so this will allow past the B. It's not tomorrow, Lapo said, or this corner, bo, yes, and Genisa, if we can, who's on in Dawes as a case in South Africa, Yonka, Nice P, Gomeka City, Mango Sutsma, Capeni, Miandu, Bumbo, Miami, Mayville, Savannah Park, Nanda, Matobeni, Sea View, Matobeni, Verulam, Sikona, Snowmawin, Amen, Inanda FM radio station, 88.4, with Ndoni Hadeo, Pastor P, hello, South Africa, Yonkan. 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
2: When we come together as a community once again to commemorate the 12th International Yoga Day at the Durban Amphitheatre. Yes, it's the largest International Yoga Day in the country, and we look forward to all the communities in various areas to participate. This year is very historic when we have His Majesty King Mrs. Zulu Kazwelithini, various other dignitaries attend, and it's very

0: unique when we have royalty and community on the ground and highlighting the spirit of oneness, Ubuntu, and promoting unity and diversity. So it's very unique this year. The theme is yoga for anti-aging. So as you know, anti-aging affects every citizen on the land. And the theme for this year is about taking care of your being, taking care of your soul, taking care of your mind.
1: Kukhuthazwe ukuqiniswa kwamaxhama okusebenzisana emazweni eNingizimu Afrika kanjalo neze laseMelika kakhulukazi yokulekelelela kuleli ey'nkingeni ezifana nokulwa nobubha, ukwantuleka kwamathuba omsebenzi kanye nesayensi nezobuchwepheshe ngesikhathi kusingetha umcimbi wokubungaza iminyaka engamakhulu amabili namashumi amahlanu izwe laseMelika lakhululeka. 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UBozell wesithathu ubeke kanje:
2: I'm here today because the United States wants to be part of what's next for KZN and its extraordinary people. Whether it is Silicon innovation finding a way in Durban's growing tech sector, Hollywood joining forces with their film industry, American tourists discovering KZN's beauty, or the U.S. private sector partnering with KZN companies to anchor your energy supply, we want to combine our strengths with yours. But such economic collaboration is good for all of us. Today we mark the United States' 250th anniversary by looking back, but also looking forward. The next chapter of relations between our people will be written by statesmen, entrepreneurs, engineers, students, scientists, athletes, and artists, by the young people of KZN, who will build something here we cannot yet fully imagine.
1: Masihlabela phambili ke sithola udaba oluthi kuyaqhubeka ukufuna kowesilisa oneminyaka engamashumi amabili nanye ubudala owayehamba nezisulu ezimbili imizimba yabo eyatholakala emfuleni iCrocodile River eMbombela esifundazweni iMpumalanga. 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
3: Very briefly, thank you for that program of support and love that we've experienced financially and otherwise. Thank you so much. How we are feeling, we feel like we are being hugged by the nation. There are many positive messages. People are speaking positively, faith, so we are encouraged. And we are Christians and spiritual people, and we know that God is above every situation, above every circumstance. People that do rituals, they train in water, they don't die in water. And our God is above water. So there's not just submerged in the water. He will live because God is above every situation. That's how we are feeling. By speaking about the kind of person he was, Zenande is a very talented person, very knowledgeable, very curious. He loves himself. He's very clean. He's well put together, very eloquent, very passionate, basically. And actually, I was with him this week. He was planning to visit us in Bloemfontein, where I live.
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And I've been called a lot of things before, but never anything remotely close to celestial. Since I know for sure that she was heaven sent, I trust that she'd know a fallen star if anyone would. At a time when I thought that no one would see me shine, she removed her shades, revealing eyes more beautiful than exaggerated animation. 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She calls me sunshine, for she sees in me that with which God has blessed me, the gift of song and lyric and the ability to love. And even if I didn't already love her for who she was, I'd love her for the gift that God has given me in her. She calls me sunshine, for she sees in my eyes a light. 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
2: When you think about what's been done to help people who suffer from HIV and other diseases, and it's truly frightening to consider where we would be had we not been doing this.
1: Itheku lilingiselela ukusingatha International Day of Yoga yeshumi nambili ezoba ngesonto mhla zingamashumi amabili nanye kwephezulu. 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

0: Mbala kanjalo ke nobuholi besifundazwe iKwaZulu-Natali echaza ubeke kanje.
1: It's a time of the year now when we come together as a community once again to commemorate the 12th International Yoga Day at the Durban Amphitheatre. Yes, it's the largest International Yoga Day in the country, and we look forward to all the communities in various areas to participate. This year is very historic when we have His Majesty King Mrs. Zulu Khazwelithini, various other dignitaries attend, and it's very unique when we have royalty and communities on the ground and highlighting the spirit of oneness, Ubuntu, and promoting unity in diversity. So it's very unique this year. The theme is Yoga for Anti-Aging. So as you know, anti-aging affects every citizen on the land. And the theme for this year is about taking care of your being, taking care of your soul, taking care of your mind.
0: Umasihlabela phambili ke sithola udaba oluthi ucela usizo umndeni welokishi laseValencia e-Adwe esifundazweni Western Cape ukulandela ke kushelwa yindlu nazo zonke izinto zabe ezibalulekile. 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
2: It was very necessary that an immediate intervention should have been done. But in this case, it was never done because we were never alerted by those structures that I've already highlighted. We're making a commitment. We will send our officials immediately because I've already alerted the local office so that they come to do an assessment of the family. We are already, at first hand, we do know, for instance, that all their documents have burned down. There's a necessity for extra clothing. There's a necessity for food. And to make sure just generally, their welfare is taken care of.
0: Uma ngiziphetha ke lezangalele ihora ngiphetha ngodabula uthi ngwenyama yamaSwati, umSwati wesithathu usebengele ke umengameli wezwe laseZimbabwe eMasini Mnangagwa ngokuthi ke izwe laseZimbabwe likhethwe lingene emkhandlwini obhekelele ezokuphepha enhlanganweni yamazomhlaba United Nations Security Council eminyakeni ke u-2027 no-2028. 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
3: We were sent by His Majesty King Swati the Third from the Kingdom of Eswatini to come and pay a courtesy support, pay his respects to his dear brother, His Excellency the President, where we came here to first congratulate His Excellency on the milestone of the Zimbabwe, what they have achieved thus far, being nominated and elected to represent the continent in the UN Security Council seat 2027-2028. And His Majesty congratulates his dear brother on that, and he knows that the President is very capable to handle that situation very carefully. And also, to look at ways and how we can strengthen the cooperation relations between the two countries, Eswatini and Zimbabwe.
0: Ilezi ke bengiziphethe ngeleshumi nambili hora nakanjani ke ngo-half past 12 ngizobuya futhi nezinye izindaba ezigcwele. Sekhona ke uThulani Zondi uzohlala nawe kuze kubumbane ihora lesithathu ntambama ohlelweni The Lunch Time Fix.
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such a great one indeed this afternoon. So bored, I'm Dennis Guy. It's the layabout, as well as the Porsche. Monique with Tell Me About It. Yes, otherwise, how are you doing? You doing good? I just hope you do, hey? I just absolutely hope that you are doing amazingly well. I'm trying to do something here, and then I can't seem to be doing it. Here we go. I got it. Yes, it's about time. It's a Friday today, ladies and gents. Yes. More reason why we should be happy. Oh, by the way, let me give you a cut and to improve the balance. She's going to be back. That's Asilungiseni. Otherwise, 17 minutes after 12 o'clock, logging on 8.4 FM. Today is the best radio, the official sound. Otherwise, how are you doing? You doing good? I just hope you do. From here all the way till 3, it's going to be me, Thulani Zondi, hanging out with you. And it's going to be nice being a Friday, going down memory lane, trying to evoke those memories, trying to relive the moment. It's going to be nostalgia, baby. It's going to be nice. Super, super, super, super nice. And it's 18 minutes after 12 o'clock. Hit me up on Facebook and send me a voice note, 068-764-9969.

It's a lovely one taken from One Direction right here on 98.4 FM. This is Perfect 25 after 12. You're logged on to the best. Hanging out with me, Thulani Zondi. It's the Youth Month, and are we going to talk about Mexico and Bafana Bafana yesterday? Or we just... Let's just ignore what happened yesterday and move on with whatever. Who are you blaming there? Let's talk about it. Do you blame the coach? Do you blame the players? And do you blame the referee who was officiating the match? Ooh, so many red cards. Two for us and one for Mexico. Red cards, though. Some of it were not even... those ones they were not even awarded to, you know, like those were minor, so to speak. Not all, but I think well, let me not sway any of what you would say in my direction of how I think. However, I just want to find out, who do you blame here? Players, coach, referee who officiated the game, and what's your take on that? 0687649969. Some of the people on social media are saying it was like we were watching Kaiser Chiefs, because behave. Oh, shout out to Tyler, by the way. The national anthem, that was nice. Oh, the dress, that was good.

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6: He's a friend by His Majesty King Swati the Third from the Kingdom of Eswatini to come and pay a courtesy for what, pay his respects to his dear brother, His Excellency the President, where we came here to first to congratulate His Excellency on the milestone, you know, of Zimbabwe, what they've achieved thus far, you know, being nominated and elected to represent the continent in the UN Security Council since 2027-2028. His Majesty congratulates his dear brother on that, and he knows that the President is very capable to handle that situation very carefully. And also, you know, to look at ways and how we can strengthen the cooperation relations between the two countries, Eswatini and Zimbabwe.
1: Ilezi ke ebengiziphethe ngalesi sikhathi, kanti uma ngabe kukhona ofuna sibike ngako ungakhohlwa ukusithumelela umyalezo kwathapho se-newsroom kwethi 0782160996. 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

0: It's a lovely one indeed, Logan 98.4 FM. Today is the best radio. This one taken from AKA as well as a diamond. And it's Make Me Sing. Why? I am not coming to the party. 0687649969. That's 0687649969 right now. Let me check in with ABBA VIPs. Hello, guys. How are you guys doing? You guys are good?
1: Hi, Mr. Tulani.
0: Hi.
1: I'm Mr. Bondi.
0: Good.
1: Good to say hello to my VIP. I'm in the
0: Rade. Nice. Okay, should we not talk about what really transpired yesterday? Yeah, I mean, what a disappointing game, though. I mean, a lot of people have been saying that I managed to stay up all night last night watching the game, hoping and something good is going to be able to come out of that. But it wasn't.

0: Hey. How crazy, man. 12:43, 17 away from 1. 1 o'clock smack. It's going to be the news. Mahlambi.
1: Nice.
0: Keep them coming. I'm definitely going to be going through some of those. 0687649969. It's a Friday with myself.

0: Sketchy Bongo, let me know, let you know. It's 47 after 12, 13 away from 1 o'clock. This is the 98.4 FM. Today is the best of radio on a Friday. We're just cruising nicely, making sure that everybody is feeling A-OK. Is it a Friday or is it a Ulisilan? I don't know. But I mean, yeah, this week, candy. Yeah, it doesn't promise us to be... Oh, no. There's a lot of things that are actually happening. So we just had soccer. So the World Cup has started. And then I'm a remote. As a Salang Tina. So we're good with that part. No argument there. And then there shouldn't be any. However, there's a Comrades Marathon on Sunday. It's an uphill. Because I think Ibasuga Lai Tegwini. And then they're going to Pietermaritzburg. That's up, right? Yeah, I think it is. It is up. Not that I think. It is up. I know Guti, there's going to be something very nice that's going to be happening. And where you can able to just watch this big screen as a comrade starts here, moving on. And then in Ghana as well. And so look out for that. As well as so many other things. Few business leaders have actually been as deeply embedded in popular culture as Elon Musk. So the ambitious entrepreneur who has become a central figure in the internet culture and amassed a fortune that has made him the world's first trillionaire. And at a time when concerns about inequality or a high end public attitude towards an ultra wealth have actually sourced, Musk has actually managed to retain a loyal following despite his stratospheric net worth and without the Fosky persona that endeared other tycoons such as Warren Buffett to the masses. So he is a trillionaire. Imagine
1: you, the world's trillionaire.
0: Yeah, cool.

It's a great one taken from Zola 7, and this is Stars. Yeah, 1 o'clock, it will be the news of 4, but at 10, you could able to look forward to that. It's a Friday. 0687649969, hanging out with me, Chilani, all the way to 3 this afternoon. A new study has raised concern, though, about the pesticide residues found in food commonly consumed by South Africans. Researchers had tested a range of everyday food products and discovered that many contained detectable levels of pesticide chemical, with some products carrying multiple residues as well. So while the presence of pesticide residues does not automatically mean food is unsafe to eat, health and environmental groups are actually calling for stricter monitoring, greater transparency and stronger regulations to protect consumers. The expert warns that long-term exposure to certain pesticides may pose health risk, particularly for abantwana as well as vulnerable communities. And consumers are actually encouraged to wash fruits, vegetables, thoroughly maintain a balanced diet, and stay informed about food safety issues.

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2: We just made a great settlement of the war with Iran, and we're going to be subject to finalization of documents, we should get done over the next few days. Probably have a signing maybe in Europe. They will not purchase, develop in any way, any shape, in any way, shape, or form a nuclear weapon. They will not have a nuclear weapon because they've taken a pounding. They've taken a pounding like very few people could take, and they want to make the deal a lot more than I do.
0: Ilezi ke bengiziphethe ngelokuqala ihoro, uma ngabe kukhona ufuna sibike ngako ungakhohlwa ukusithumelela umyalezo kwathapha se-newsroom kwethi 0782160996. 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
6: Hey, if for the box, sister, if you forget it, bread. 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
0: 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Bazovu, ukuthi sibethe ba. Bazovu, sihamba ngehighway, ngegagasi lomoya. Raining in the north, south, west, and the east coast. 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

0: this comes to an end of a very incredible selection of the Lunchtime Fix Slow Jam this Friday. And this one taken from Anita Baker. You bring me joy. Yes, you do. You have no idea. You bring me joy. All right, let's quickly recap some of the songs that we have played you at 1 o'clock. So, Skalengo Darren Hall, Yambege No John Otis, Betige Every Time You Go Away, says I'm Aretha Franklin, Eti It Hurts Like Hell, and then there's Eric Clapton, Wonderful Tonight, woo! And then Anita Baker, obviously, the one we just played you now, You Bring Me Joy. 068-764-9969. Let me check it with you. Let me find out exactly which one out of these ones are you going to be able to opt to go with? I'm waiting in the wings, patiently waiting to find out. Let's go for the news headlines. Nonduduzo, she's here.
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1: 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Uhlokokhozi. 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I-vibe yethu. 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

This is a beautiful one indeed. This one taken from Opress at No More. 0687649969. Shout out to you and everybody else. Otherwise, how are you doing? You doing good? I hope you do. It's a Friday, 13:40, 20 minutes away from 2 o'clock. And this is in under 88.4 FM. Today is the best of radio. Hey, listen, former National Director of Public Prosecution, Ushamilia Batohi, has come under fire and from the panel overseeing the inquiry into whether Andrew Chauke is fit to hold office. So the inquiry, chaired by retired Constitutional Court Judge Ubes Nkabinde, reportedly criticized Batohi's conduct after she failed to complete her testimony and sought independent legal advice during cross-examination. So the panel questioned her decision, rather, and to leave proceedings before concluding her evidence, while some observers describe the move as self-serving. So Batohi, who initiated complaints against Chauke, has maintained that she acted in good faith and argued that proper legal representation was necessary to ensure procedural fairness. So she later informed the inquiry that she would not return to the witness stand without first obtaining legal counsel. Well, the inquiry is investigating allegations that Chauke made politically influenced prosecutorial decision in several high-profile cases. Question around accountability with South Africa's criminal justice system are once again in the spotlight. Former NPA boss Shamila is facing criticism from the Nkabinde inquiry after failing to complete her testimony in proceeding examining the fitness of senior prosecutor Andrew Chauke to hold office. So the question, though, I'll probably be asking, though, do you think public officials should be compelled to complete their testimony once they have taken at the witness stand, or should they just have the right to pause the proceeding to seek legal advice? What do you think? Let me find out.

0: Oh, umfana waka Dlamini. And this is Umsawawa Etisojimali. I remember when this came out. Yeah. Yeah, the dude was all over. Where is Umsawawa, by the way? 0687649969. Shail Namutulani is on the other way to 3 this afternoon. It's a Friday. And we're just having fun. You know what I mean? Like, we're young, just having fun. We just don't care about anything else. It's a Friday. All right, Nicole.
1: Hey, Dikashen, yes, Nicole. Nabalalena, my VIPs, okay. I'm listening. Nice music, as always. I love them all. It brings me joy, joy. It's free, y'all. Let's go.
0: Lovely. And that's Nicole. Keep them coming. And 0687649969. You can definitely able to give me the call, or you can able to send me a voice note to 0687649969 right now. Let me check in with you. And another news that has been making headlines, a rapper, South African hip-hop star, MT, has been granted bail after spending a night in a police custody. So the award-winning rapper, whose real name is Mthembeni Ndevu, appeared in court following his arrest on allegations related to domestic dispute, and the details surrounding the case remains limited, and the matter has been postponed to further investigations. Fans and fellow artists have taken to social media, though, and to react to the news, with many expressing support for the musician, while others have called for the legal process and to be allowed to run its course. So MT has been one of South Africa's most influential hip-hop

artist known for his hit song such as Roll Up, Pearly Gates, and We Up. And the case continues and further developments are expected as it returns to court. So we'll check that one out. That's MC the Hustler right there.

It's a lovely one to go for me. MT is out on bail for domestic case there. Yeah, that's not a good sign, isn't it? Absolutely not. 0687649969 hanging out with me, Tulani, all the way to 3 this afternoon, 2 o'clock smack. It will definitely be the news for Bulletin.

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2: Audit General had been raising this issue with the municipality for the last 4 years, specifically around its lack of controls or audit trail on how those grants which we provide are not only distributed but then reconciled. And it was found that there was money that was being paid to deceased people, people who were deceased, and people who are already in the employ of the municipality. The Auditor General couldn't find satisfactory answers as to what mechanisms and safeguards were in place to protect public money, and also that there had been a sharp decline in the number of people who were receiving EPWP support over the last 4 years.
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4: We have a responsibility as the state to enforce the laws of the Republic. So we came here in Pretoria targeting some companies that we wanted to do our work. And what we have found is that the first employer that we went to, we found that they are not complying with quite a number of our labor laws. One, there are few issues that we are focusing more on. We are focusing on issues of Basic Condition of Employment Act. We are focusing on OHS, Occupational Health and Safety. We are also focusing on minimum wage to see whether they are complying with the Minimum Wage Act, but also UIF and the Compensation Fund. But further to that, we are focusing on labor migration because it's part of our responsibility, working with Home Affairs as well, to look at who's working in this establishment. What we have found in the first one is that we found a number of illegal foreign immigrants. There are more than, I think there are towards 40.
1: Angiphethe lezi ngoluthi uhulumeni wase-Ethiopia uthi ke phela ulindele ukuthi ke kwenyuke indlela yokusetshenziswa kwemali kulelazwe ngenxa ke yezimpi-ke eziqhubeka ke i-Middle East. 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

0: Let me love you. It's Vincent Bodes, ladies and gentlemen. Sawubona mntana sekhaya. Otherwise, how are you doing? You doing good? I just hope you're doing great. Hanging out with me, Thulani, all the way to 3 this afternoon. Yes, you know. When we are on this segment, it's about to go down. And we definitely going to be joined by, by Mr. Langa Yengwa from Monga Banzi Consulting on this very edition on a Friday. And we call this Entrepreneurship Corner. Mr. Langa.
1: Hey, Mr. Zondi, good afternoon, and how are you doing?
0: Lovely, my brother. Thank you so much for having time. And we're doing absolutely amazing. It's a Friday. You know how it is. So, we are actually shifting gears into something very,

0: every rather young people with a dream or dream of doing business, any business level by success needs to hear. So because having a business idea is not just turning it into profit, is where the real work begins. And also we often talk about entrepreneurship like it's just about passion and ideas, but the truth is, if you cannot sell, communicate, build trust and understand your customer, your business will struggle to survive. So namhlanje Mr. Langa ukhona from Bongabanzi Consulting, and let's get on to it, Baba.
1: No, Mr. Rondi. As you said, there is many areas of business and many layers that are around it.
0: Yeah.
1: And each needs to be given sufficient attention.
0: 100%.
1: Otherwise, maybe would say nagi we and he says. So sisakuyona inyanga yentsha sike sathi asike sibuke coming just off the bat from iworkshop ekade sina izolo esuchaza kafushane ngayo towards the end where we were really focused on intsha negaba 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sales, appreciate well, communicate sufficiently, and it will serve you well. Mangabe ukuthi umuntu ose businessini, whether umuntu omusha noma umuntu osekhulile or iyouth endala, either way you need to have the ability of being able to communicate clearly and adequately ukuze imessage yakho izokwazi idluleke iamplifyeke nakwezinye indawo ezakhe. So as I book the area, the area sales, because you will find yourself not well, not in business. My woods are was to dice. So yes, I'm going to it improves your communication skills.
0: Mm-hmm.
1: It also helps you build our relationships. We are was no to pin them. For to understand it, I'm a customer needs.
0: Yeah.
1: And you know, September guaco through consistent sales. No guakega guaco equal in self confidence.
0: Yeah, absolutely. Yeah, the thing. Abantu abaningi asebasha, they think ukuthi entrepreneurship is just about having a good idea. Why are sales skills just as important, if not more important, Baba? Langa? Oh yeah, I lost you there for a second. Sorry, my brother. You can continue.
1: Thank you so much. So, abaluleke kakhulu kunzima ukuthi singayimpesaza kangakanani, but singasho ukuthi in the scale of 1 to 10, sales uba ubana between 6 no 7 in terms of ubaluleka kwawo ebusinessini. Then the rest is go operationally and like so when and Joe Muto Musha was acabanga uti look at Baligid Usengozin because was Guaco my customers gulele ekuthenin uwazi ukuthi uyidayise nokuthi uwahe correctly because uma ngabe ukuthi awukwazi ukudayisa uzogcina udayisela nabantu abangasiwona i-target market yakho. Because you are now desperate for anyone who has any back to their name and I sebenza kanjalo iyana ngokuthi are you the right client and service fit esuke idingwa yileyo client ngaleso sikhathi leso, then bese kuba ukuthi-ke uma ngabe kunjalo then there's room for you to then discuss ama-potential possibilities ukuthi nisebenzisane.
0: Here's the thing, lend your communication, Baba. I mean, I work on radio, and in communication, I think it tables everything. It's everything for me. However, in business, and ibaluleke kanjani le communication when it comes to convincing abantu to buy into your product, buy into your idea, as well as the service as well.
1: No, kakhulu Mr. Zondi, and the day we all realize ukubaluleka communication is the day we will be liberated literally. 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So communication is very, very critical in many, many different layers of sector yomnotho noma yemphakathi esuke sikuyo. 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what action that you need them to take. And part of my message and I go social media, because when the messaging yomsebenzi owenzayo ilahleka, maningi abathi uzolahlekela ama potential customers abekade efisa ukukusupporta, but because your messaging is so diluted abakwazi ukuthi bakunderstand and abakwazi bakuzwe entweni ofukuthi ufuna ukisho.
0: Let's talk about the confidence, my brother, because I mean, eish, yabo, suku dila na bantula, dealing with customers, dealing with clients, and how does the confidence influence e-sale, and also, umuntu angenze njani just to build a little confidence when they are just starting out?
1: No, sabonga kakhulu ngalokho. 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
0: Yeah.
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0: Yeah.
1: 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So that is one. Noma that is actually number 2 because number 1 is tena ama objections ayimvelo yakasethi. 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
0: got you my brother
1: therefore we akwazi ukuthi uphendule wonke ama objections and through kona lokho ukuthi you've done your research and you are pitched to the correct client or to the correct prospect and prospect of nakona into okuyona kuyona ayidingayo at that stage.
0: Got you, my brother. And but for more information, because I mean, hey, yeah, we're in radio. It's cut. 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
1: khona? 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beyond what we do on the entrepreneurship corner
0: langa yengwa from Bonga Banzi Consulting, my brother. Thank you so much for your time.
1: Always a pleasure. Looking forward to, again, another installment of this very feature again next week. Sabonga kakhulu, Mr. Zondi.
0: Lovely, my brother. There you go. Have a lovely weekend.
1: Same to you. Thank you, sir.
0: Was I getting in, comrades?
1: No, ngizoba ngisapose ngizoba ngikhetha amanzi.
0: Oh yeah.
1: Bona bakho bazobe gijima so nje. 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
0: All right, my brother. Thank you so much.

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0: Everything. 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You know how it is. Juicy as well as the DJ Thira Tandigile. 20 minutes away from 3. Blomena Mutulani Zone. You know, how are you doing? You doing good? Hopefully you're doing great as much as I am. 0687649969. That's 0687649969. Let me check in with the VIPs right now. Somebody just went in there and say good day. All right, good day back. And blessing, Mapumula. No. I got you, my brother. I 100% do get you. All right, Tandazile Gumede.
1: Kakash.
0: Hi.
1: Sunset.
0: Yes, exactly. Lovely, Danko. That's Tandazile Gumede. 14:43, 17 away from 3 o'clock, Laguna 88.4 FM. 0687649969. Hit me up. Let me check in with you guys. Let me find out exactly what some of you guys will have to say. I'm so interested. We had five songs. Not really. We had four songs that you needed to tell me which one are you going to be able to go with. Sikaling with Darren Hall, not John Ortiz. But Every Time You Go Away. And there was Aretha Franklin with It Hurts Like Hell. There was Eric Clapton, You Look Wonderful Tonight. Anita Baker, You Bring Me Joy. Out of those, you tell.
2: Colored is an old term, it's no colorful. It's an old term, this colored.

0: It's Josie Clerk Shekinah, and this is Breathing. So, Bona, you good?
1: I hope you are.
0: All right. 0686. Hey, listen. Yesterday, obviously, there was an opening of the FIFA World Cup 2026, Mexico and South Africa, Bafana Bafana. And what do you think of the performance, the choreograph, just before the match? What was some of your thoughts with the opening?
2: Oh, I thought that was good. That was nice.
0: That was absolutely. And global music star, superstar that is, Shakira, had become the talk of the social media after her recent performance in Mexico City ahead of the FIFA World Cup festivities. So videos and images from the performance quickly went viral, with some social media users claiming that the singer looked noticeably different and jokingly suggesting that an impersonator had taken the stage, and the speculation spread rapidly online, prompting widespread discussion among fans. And however, many supporters dismissed the claims, pointing out that factors such as lighting, camera angle, makeup, video quality can dramatically alter a person's appearance on screen. Others praised Shakira's performance, highlighting her energy, stage presence, and also continued popularity around the world. So the viral moment serves as another reminder that how quickly social media can fuel speculations, and often without evidence, especially when it involves high-profile celebrities. Yeah. Well, I don't know. When I saw her performance with Burna Boy, yeah, well, she didn't look anything like Shakira I know in the past, right? It could be that she was taking good care of herself while she was in hiatus, because I mean, I think she took a break or so. So I mean, there was nothing I heard of Shakira up until that far when she had to perform in Mexico. But I mean, she looked really different and very energetic, very nice, looking good, skin glowing and petite. Hips don't lie. hips don't lie. All right, that's what it is though, hey? Now that was Shakira. So what do you think? Do you think that was an impersonator? I mean, that couldn't have happened. But what a great one, though. What a great performance. They performed Did I Die there. Yeah, it was nice. Talking about Did I Die. But I mean, it's Old School Friday today, so I'm unable to play Did I Die. But just to reminisce on what happened yesterday, it was nice. That's Shakira, as well as Burna Boy. Burna Boy, yeah, performed very nice. But I could tell Burna Boy, as long as I rehearsed a choreographed material there, Ubez Jaivela nje. Gamnant. Engen as Nginga. Hit me up. What do you think? Are you with what is happening on social media, the speculation?

yes. 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

0: That's a lovely one taken from Liquid Deep. 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Mazola. Oh, I'm fine. I've spoken to you, my brother.
1: No, no, no, no, no.
0: Yes, sir, yes, sir, yes, sir.
1: Yes, sir, yes, sir. I saw me, I love it from the get-go.
0: Asbonge.
1: I love it. Song number four.
0: Okay.
1: I'm going to VIP.
0: Nice, nice.
1: No, no, no, no. I'm going to get the choreography because I'm going to the opening. I've been like Nagili, sir.
0: Okay.
1: I'm going to get the squatting.
0: Yeah.
1: Coach Bafana Bafana, South African, and not as a heartbroken Chills fan. No, as Umudasan Zanzi. Coach Ladilengas, how can you put a defender of five plus three defensive midfielders? This is a faggot writer who is
0: over the side. Yes, yes, yes.
1: In the creative interest. As a coach, Udalilengas, but Bassam is a slow processor.
0: Lovely, my brother. I share the same sentiments, my brother. I get you. I get you. Yeah, but I mean, hey. And then, yeah, we suffered a defeat yesterday. Let's look forward to the upcoming games. How we will able to perform. I'm gone. Canon is up next. The

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3: We are quite concerned about the current situation, and we know a lot of work is being already done by provincial authorities. So we'd like to hear a little bit more, and also where you think are some areas where we could come in to jointly work together on this, bearing in mind we did have an MOU of 2019.
1: Uma sihlabela phambili sithola oluthu sihlalo wekhomishani kaMadlanga iJaji uMbuyiseli Madlanga usetsheleke oyisikhulu esiphezulu phikweni lwamaphoyisa omgwaqo eGauteng uSamuel Mashaba ukuthi ke uzama ke ukubalekela ke ubufakazi noma ke ubufakazi obungaholela ekuthinini ikhomishani lena ke igcineke isifinyelela kulo ukuthi ke akanalo ke iqiniso. 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
4: No, answer the question, is this the only exchange? I'm not asking you about whether you recall or not. Now that you see it on these chats, is it the only exchange that you and Mr. Nku ever heard about somebody not having been allowed onto a flight from Amsterdam? Is this the only exchange?
5: This is the only exchange.
4: Surely you remember then. What was it about? That's Ms. Sigurd Ngbe's question. Surely you must remember. If you say you don't, I do not believe you. What was this about?
5: I don't remember, Chair.
4: You are being untruthful. And I will tell you why you are being untruthful. You are untruthful because you see that all these chats between you and Mr. Nku, you see that

0: these countless chats between you and Mr. Nku show a picture that's totally different to what you told us, which is that he was just your informant.
1: Angiphethelezi ngoluthi ke ukhomishani ophakeme wasePakistan uzinze eNingizimu Afrika uMalik Mohammed Farouk uthi ke phela kwamanje ke abahlelile ukuthi ke babuyiseleke ezweni labo abantu ke bakulelazwe abaseNingizimu Afrika. 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UFarouk ubeke kanje.
2: We do not have much to worry about that, and no people are by and large legal citizens, but the rest of course is purely with the host government.
1: Kuzo tumago kamanga lona lele horangi buye nezizo bezi ngama headlines.
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0: Tishini Election Drive himself in Inanda 88.4 FM the sound of Durban Nights with Shumaya. I don't know about you uthi ke kwakwenzakalani noma kwawenzani but ke namhlanje makulesihlanu so sikunika lezo zamzukwana. So join e edition ya namhlanje noma uhlelo la namhlanje sibe ndawonye on Inanda 88.4 FM as we are unlocking the weekend in style. 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
1: Kenon the music man behind the mic.
0: Well guys, some must say ulesihlanu, some say it's a Friday because ba excited kakhulu ngoba i long weekend esaze ukuthi ke khona ne marathon kuyona le lisonto and ke khona u June 16 futhi nakhona abanye bozi bangena emsebenzini ngalo lyalwesithathu noma ngolesithathu lo lesibheke kulona olilandela so bazobe bey cruisela nje. 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It's a Friday, old school music ezo Cressida ezo youth endala sibe ndawonye kuze kushaya 6 nangu Pastor Rams that I know what you want.

0: 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Njoba sekuntambama sikumema sithi nawe sondela as you join the family on Election Drive. The whole team is in the building. Ila migama ukhenwe ngwakamncwango umsakazo enanda 88.4 FM, and also reminding you that lapaya eitolo za Google Play Store ungakwazi ukuthola nje iapp and get to tune in uzwe these fine tunes ezikuthatha yezikukhumbuzeke somewhere else. 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Well, welcome to the Election Drive Show lena ke Friday edition sina ukuze kushaya ke u6 as ke ngithi ngiphosa amehlo ngaphesheya ngibona ke u chef umpheki wethu we board the producer of the show uSgananda uSifundo umfo kwaShezi. Sawubona webu.
1: Good afternoon. Hello, hi Khulekani.
0: How's it vibing my guy?
1: I'm great, thanks. How's your life?
0: Ngi-100 mfowethu. I'm feeling the vibe ye old school namhlanje beside ukuthi umuzwa wayizola abantu nama mixed emotion ye game yayizolo ye Mexico. I'm feeling fine, I'm happy, I'm still waiting for amanye ama games ebafana bafana. I don't know about you.
1: Yeah, Khulekani, we have so e Argentina nayo yashawa kanje but they went on to win e World Cup. So yeah, we have seen the script. Yeah.
0: Umbanika nje ithuba nje mlalelisi.
1: Yeah. Though hey, angifuni ukuba manga we kind of lost some hope lapha yana masibuka I heard ukuthi in England kunon and complaining nge formation ukuthi beniqala ukubona formation enjena
0: like bakhalile ngempela abantu.
1: Ukuthi
0: I defense engaka.
1: Yeah, like oh, striker apha. Ah, kanti yini le ngaka defend ayo abantu kade bebuza. Kanti yini le defend
0: I always say ukuthi kumina kuma games I team e defender kakhulu it's always gonna lose because udlalela ekhaya and
1: really?
0: Leo

0: mistake it says is punish.
1: Yeah.
0: So that what happens, I think, with Kemia Izolo.
1: Yeah.
0: Man.
1: Oh, so they had a home advantage. Put that in mind.
0: Yeah.
1: That plays a very, very critical role mentally. Gwen, Mauguta, Usiye, Noala, Penda, when. So, yeah, like we were tricked. He makes a kid, Lalena, Tingazo, Tibidala, no under 14. We were. I'm telling you, Kenon.
0: But hey. Ipola la kingriga sfundo, let it go. It's a Friday as well. Let's enjoy Friday here. Just linda la ma game alandelayo.
1: Ayi
0: bafana bafana. Nakubuka nje amanye ama games azobeka edlala lapho in Africa noma in the world stage. We World Cup eqhubekayo kulonyaka lapha pesha kwelwandle.
1: Ilo did akuthi azima ngibona kahle ilo Korea win, South Korea did they win?
0: Angiyibukanga actually, kade sengilalela actually.
1: Kade ngiyibona ngale hello manje nje ngale production.
0: Oh, they're playing today.
1: Yeah, I'm a game of Elandelan. 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I just double check.
0: I'm just waiting for Ibafana Bafana to do better. 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

0: 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Sinawo the show 6 and tambama sikupholisa nje kamnandi ngomculo wamzukwana, reminding you that you can also tune in via app ongayithola itolo za Google Play Store. Wena ke ukhethe thina, thank you for joining us nokuba ke nalomndeni wantambama. But if you're tuning in for the first time and ke nawe ke uthi uthe uthi mawudlula nje wathi hayi ngathi kuyahlaleka la, do let us know ku 0687649969. 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So Friday is always lit for me because of it team Yelokshin Drive nakuwe ke mlalelo. So you guys are star of the week. Yeah, so star of the week is you guys. Nqobezitha, Sfundo, Nonduduzo Nomvalo. 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I don't know Sfundo. If Nondo, you guys have a star of the week.
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0: Kumuncu nje kulele sonto. 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
2: No, I think it's my siblings. Yeah, my siblings.
0: Why?
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0: Because most families ufica kuhlezi kuqwebhwana, kungenelwana, obani bani. I think it's one thing that really deserves ukushayelwa ihlombe kakhulu. Star of the week, mjaji. 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
5: There's a big quality of this Mexican team that except maybe the guys in the back, but for the rest they're all players who are very quick, not only quick offensively but also quick defensively. And you saw the first goal we get from where the guy came to press on our player, it was a sprint of 20 meters I think. So this is a big quality of the Mexican team. But again, I think we managed it good all the game. In some moments, better than in other moments. But we managed it good, and our game was not so bad.
3: Captain Ronan Williams na ihambe makamena kumqeqesha ukuthi ke konke bekhamba kahle kwazi kwaba ke khona ke futhi ukuthi ke banoba ke bangenela igoli eli kare ke mvoko ekungenela igoli eli futhi bakwazi ukuthi beyiqoqe kanti ke kuzoba ne red card yenza ukuthi ke kube nzima ukuthola ke igoli lokulinganisa njengoba ke kube Mexico ethola igoli.
6: Yeah, obviously we didn't want to concede, you know, in the first 20 minutes. And that's exactly what happened. We wanted to settle the nerves, the anxiety, you know, and obviously they, at this level, you make a mistake, they'll punish you. And that's, you know, what happened in the first 20 minutes. But then, you know, we got into the game. We had a few, you know, caught them on the break a few times, but just our final pass let us down. But, you know, there's a lot of lessons to take. Proud of the boys, the effort, you know. We didn't stop, we kept fighting. So now it's to obviously analyze and see our mistakes and, you know, not give up. You know, there's still two games to play and we must believe, you know, and take the tough lessons, as difficult as it is, but try and grow.
3: Umangabeke siya kuthi bokho mkhwena uthi uphakamisa isandla ubonga kakhulu kubalandeli bebhola eNingizimu Afrika abalokhu bebeseke njalo kanjalo ke futhi ke noma ke izinto ingabakahle osukwini la izolo wasethembisa ukuthi ke bazokuzama ukuthi ke beqhubeke bebeke phambili izwe laseNingizimu Afrika beseke bephinde ke futhi benze ama South African kuba khona into ethile abazoyiqhenya ngayo.
7: I just want to pass my greetings to the people back home in South Africa. Of course the expectations are very high and it's going to be an amazing game, an amazing atmosphere, and as a team we're looking forward to the game. We're excited and we know how much it means to everyone back home and ourselves, and yeah, we're looking forward to the game.
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0: It's T-Pain, I'm Sprung, we're under 8.4 FM. You're not just a lesfundo, a popularizer, who auto-tune. Ghost, your auto-tune. Kwalandela, Abo Kanye West, Abo Travis Scott, Abanya Madabalandela from there, Abo Future, and many more others. But again, you're not just a spago, ugu auto-tune.
1: What happened to auto-tune recently? Because Angsa was compared to Kala, T-Pain, man.
0: Kanukon, I think they're getting smarter at it.
1: They're getting smarter at it.
0: So, Shia angafuna ukuthi uze ukuthi auto tune unless Maxa u producer mhlambe la uthotha usafika ufuna ivoice yakhe kugqiba into eyiningi then overuse the auto tune so yeah but basawusebenzisa nje webe obani
1: at least you still got e Black Diamond who still use even though sebehlukene but the other guy uses auto tune like the dark one undula is the king of auto tune after AKA. Moving along swiftly, Canon, let me get you your guest. That's a chance, eh?
0: Nyambona ke lo producer kunaye. Fari ke mlaleli kwi 98.4 FM ku Facebook page na 88.4 FM updates. Now ke shi comment yakho saze say who is your star of the week? Kan ku WhatsApp 0687649969 0687649969. So namhlanje sibe sikhuluma nomelo kuhle Tembe from the Black Lawyers Association Students Chapter kwi World Day Against Child Labor. 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We are asking an important question ukuthi ke when does ukusiza becomes an exploitation from child labor to trafficking and school dropout. 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

0: 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First things, what exactly qualifies as child labor under a South African law, and when does ukusebenza becomes exploitation?
1: According to the South African Constitution, the Children Act 38 of 2007, and the Basic Condition of Employment Act, bans employing everyone under the age of 15 for regular work.
0: Mm-hmm.
1: Kids age 15 to 18 can work, but only in jobs that are not dangerous and don't interrupt child academically. 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There always becomes exploitation when a child gets a little or no pay at all, food or care in return, when umsebenzi is hazardous, when the child end up missing school because of work, when a child is isolated, controlled, iyakwazi ukwenza umsebenzi, when it stops being helpful to a child and starts being about benefit to the others, noma umqashi at the child's expense.
0: Kuzwakala kahle kakhulu. 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
0: Now I know kunamazwe anjengamazwe anjenge India where you have millions of iy'ngane who are still found benza ke i-farming, benza bo factory abo ama domestic work and street labor, and often linked to i-poverty noma i-lack of schooling. Now i-poverty sometimes pushes out iy'ngane ezikoleni into emsebenzini noma ukuyosebenza. What legal responsibilities do parents or employers and communities have mhlawumbe makuza kuleyo situation?
1: I can say they should know that hiring they should know that hiring children under the age of 15 is a criminal offense. And abazali, it's their responsibility to make sure children go to school and not forced to work. They should know that umsebenzi wezandla zabantwana ukuphatha amapeni nothi amathuluzi.
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1: My message to South, I say people must protect the children so that they know that they are protecting the future. Because inkunzi sematholeni, they have, yes, they have to protect abantwana basebancane bengakwazi ukuthi begqibe ikusasa labo. 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Parents should not allow poverty to destroy their children's future. So abaqashi
0: kuzwakalaso
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0: Nice. It's Melo Kuhle Tembe esikhuluma naye from Black Lawyers Association Student Chapter emsakazweni Inanda 88.4 FM. 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
0: 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Thank you, thank you. Have yourself a great weekend. 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
0: 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But it's a Friday kwi-Lokshin Drive Show. It's a DJ Bobo Manes Smalls Betty Moneymaker.

0: To a Friday young impela masikhuluma ngok unlock impela sonto, make sure that you are part of Philoction Drive, because that is what we do every Friday to make sure ukuthi lezi zamzukwana zikuthatha zikufake shiqe kwimpela sonto. 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Kana ku Facebook inanda 88.4 FM update sizwe ukuthi ngabe usuku lwakho la namhlanje lokuphethe kanjani njoba sibuya nakuyona ke igame yebafana bafana ne Mexico. 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
1: Angiphethelezi ngoluthi amaphoyisa aseNorthern Ireland asedalule ukuthi-ke phela-ke udweshu oluqhubeka kulelazwe luphehlwe ezinkundleni zokuxhumana. 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
2: What we have seen is significant coordination from online social media activity, some from people within Northern Ireland and some from outside of Northern Ireland, outside the island of Ireland, generating that activity. That momentum, that drive, that toxicity is what's bringing people out onto the streets. It needs to stop.
1: Kuzothuma kugamanxa lona leli hora ngibuye nezizobe izingama headlines.
3: From kickoff to the last whistle, this is Inanda 88.4 FM Sports. 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

0: 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Kanti lapha ya ku Facebook inanda 88.4 FM update. And then later on sobe sisicheka ama comments akho sizwe ukuthi uhambe nayiphi noma ukhethe yiphi ingoma phakathi ke kwalezi zombili namhlanje on the Lokshin Drive Show. 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
2: She did not. Wow! She did not just switch.
1: 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Hi.
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2: The transition.
0: Yabona ungiba yabona ungabona imude studio changing from that mood to another. Wow, olet. Okay.
2: There was a 360 degree turn.
0: Yabona ke surprise yangempela ke le.
2: Without warning.
0: I was not ready.
2: U-turn.
0: I was not ready. U-turn engaka.
2: U-turn.
0: All right, ngicela kuyibamba ke lapha yaku sicelo ndlela. 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
0: Amen. 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
3: We did an MRI with him yesterday. It showed very positive signs that he's healing incredibly well, almost completely. So, you know, we're getting ready to ramp things up. He will not be available for tomorrow, but I think that he's showing, like he always has, a real good ability to recover from muscle injuries. So I think that having his private physio here has been very helpful, and the concentration on his body's needs every day and so we're really hopeful that over the next days and week that we can accelerate things and give him a chance to contribute here soon
0: Estev Vecchio ongomunye waba umasina players eqembu lesizwe lase Canada uthi into ke aba ebakhathaza kakhulu ile ukuthi ke bona ke noma ke ile ukuthi ke bazokube ke bedlala ngaphansi kwencindezelo yokugcwala kwabalandeli kodwa ke futhi ke ibakhathaza iphinde ke bakhuthaze ngoba bekholelwa ukuthi ke khona ke okuhle bazokwazi ukuthi bekwenze against a strong Bosnia and Herzegovina side
4: and about the mentality I think we feel confident for tomorrow but at the same time we're calm We know it's going to be a tough game. Bosnia is a very experienced and a hard team to play against. So yeah, hopefully tomorrow things go our way and we can use our weapons the best way possible.
0: Ekseni ngo-3 kuzosake kube kusasa iqembu lesizwe lase-USA ama third host njengoba ke ama ngithi ke first host iyona ke Mexico ivulile osuku lwezolo namhlanje kuvula yona futhi USA bese kuthi ke 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
5: I think we celebrate that we arrived to the start of the competition with the 26 player available to be select Chris is available to be select and then we will decide he start from the beginning of the game or is on the bench but medical staff and performance were really hard to recover Chris and recover some another player that arrived with minor things, no big issues and I think it's really good feeling to have 26 players available to be selected.
0: Uma ngabe sivala umqeqeshi weqembu lesizwe laseNingizimu Afrika iBafana Bafana uJoe Prosser uthi ke 7 days ukuthi ke uphole uzosebenzisa kutheni ke 2 days kube ukuthi kudlula ama results eMexico 5 days ubheka umdlalo olandelayo futhi against Czech Republic ozoba seAtlanta eUSA uthi ke lezo nsuku ke futhi lezo ziyofika ke noma ke imvimbo ke sipholile
5: there is still 7 days
6: So those guys are professional. I think if you can't recuperate in 7 days for another game, that should be a little bit ridiculous. So I don't think that will be a problem. I'm even sure that that will be a problem. I think we need the next 2 days to get over that disappointment of today and also the fatigue. But from Saturday, Sunday, the guys will be ready again to have good training. And also, again, we have to work on our offensive game because it was not enough today.
0: Yes, Bamba kuthembisa ukuthi-ke nakanjani kusasa ekuseni uma ungilindela nje futhi-ke ubungalenzi iphutha ngoba ngahle ngithi qhamthushu ngazo-ke futhi iy'khathi zasekuseni ekwaziseke futhi-ke 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

0: With umculo esiwudlalayo ke namhlanje, I feel like a producer should add the Karaoke Friday. Maybe it will add some fun as we unlocking the weekend in style. Imzuzu nje ewu-tennis baby, our league of 5 o'clock on the Lokshin Drive Show. Mangiphosa amehlo ngilaphaya ku WhatsApp ke manje. I-message ithi ke, morning bo puti unontuthuko Princess Luthuli. Mina ngimemeza utamati nohlambisa bayawugeza umoya wami. So they are your star of the week, nontuthuko I guess. So memeza bona uthi nje bayawugeza umoya wakho. So those are your two star of the week. Yeah, kuvumelekile ukuthi ube ne star of the week as uthi, akunankinga. This is your show. Let's have fun every afternoon with 326 Lokshin Drive Show. Mase ngiya lapha kuzingelwayo Pastor B Ndlovu othi ke yena ke awuyangena yangena weekend sisonke. If you mark the register, call my name inqanawe le Keto Rich kwaqimba, sihamba sonke indawo zase KZN, KZN South from Pastor B Ndlovu. 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
0: Amen. 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Ha. Shout out but kwinanda 8.4 FM ngaso lesisikhathi before singene ku Lexi McKenzie asenze nje.

0: ama guests that you're interested welcome kanjalo ngenile kumkanikazi on the Lokshin Tribe Show. We have Lexi McKenzie njalo makulehlano kuyena osuke unpackela entertainment news, and this time of the afternoon it's where we unpack the stories everyone is talking about, ama headlines that are causing it debate and the moments that are trending kuma timelines across iningizim Africa and beyond, from courtrooms to controversy, crime to innovations. Are some stories that yegathi niwabuza amanye. Well, usuke khona ke uLexi McKenzie okuyena osuke unpackela ke lezo indaba. 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Welcome to the Lokshin Tribe Show.
1: Hello, it's Lexi McKenzie. The girl is sexy. I am a baby. I'm here to gossip.
0: Hey, yabona kwami kube nje iskim sami sakhona besothi ke cha u Radio G wethu ngo Friday.
1: Oh my god.
0: Angiyazi makulehlano hlezo siphathele ke the latest news. Mazini ngwayizona nami ngifisa ukuyibuza engazi ukuthi ke you definitely know the about of lezi itori ke lezi. Ngiqala ke ngaleka nobangela the hate speech kade ke abantu bekhuluma ngaso.
1: Yeah, so Unobangela is a young kid. I think he's I can say 20 or 19. Mm-hmm. So I think it was 2023. We all know Dominic. Dominic is a trans. She identifies as a trans woman now. Mm-hmm. So that time, Konai sneaker advertisement abegayenza. So megayenza. Unobangela, for some reason, he decided to enter online and hate on
0: Dominic.
1: Mm-hmm. So the public found that as LGBTQI hate speech. Mm-hmm. He said some homophobic things and suggested Uti they shouldn't have given Dominic the spot to Uti. Mind you, those sneakers sold out because of Dominic. And then Dominic, you know, yakhumbula Dominic la where esubisha khona umuntu once washinto angayithandi uza kusearcha find out ukuthi ubani wakaba. So that's what Dominic did. Was such a but Unobangela found out who's a student and then he got arrested. Unobangela got arrested as a high school, but obviously due to the time he was not at the rightful age with Tabosh. So bam lokuzanela bam fine. I think it was 42,000 rand.
0: Yeah.
1: And then couldn't pay that money.
0: It's remind his story lezi ezisikhuthaza ukuthi as much as noma ngabe kuthi ujabule kanjani ku social media singabe abantu ozongena uyitshela ukuthi kumele u-orun lelungele lokusho noma yini kunoma ubani noma kanjani, and it's one of izinto ke ezihlezi ke zingiphatha kabi kakhulu, especially kumkhakha wethu lesikwane. You always have abantu who think they are allowed to say whatever noma yini noma kanjani kasi sayikhuza. And I came across lesi ke story say new petrol attendant abantu kade bekhuluma ngaso. Also, what is happening?
1: Oh, remember last time I did touch on a petrol attendant. By the way, before I gave a petrol attendant, I looked at Unobangela. Unobangela still couldn't go to varsity because of what he did. So let this be a lesson, Uti guys. Whatever you say online, whatever you do, be careful because it might ruin your future. Since he has cases. So going back to the good news, his name is Chivan Abraham. So
0: Abraham.
1: Basically, Uchivan, it was not good to he was giving assisting the lady to give birth out of not having knowledge. Actually, he had a dream with Abeini paramedic.
0: Oh.
1: So the public, the South African citizens, decided to do a fundraising, which I do wish I can join. I'm gonna research about it though.
0: Yeah.
1: So with my assistant Hambe Fundela Guba e paramedic because yes. Remember I said the family of the lady that was giving birth wanted to give a gratitude to him. So they also offered some few funds, and also as South African there's a trust fund link that was shared. I'm still gonna search it as well because it hasn't been fully shared to the public. And I do wish he goes further to even becoming a doctor.
0: I'm loving the spirit of unity in Ngizim that is having ukubambisana nokusiza la where others abangakwazi ukufinyelela khona bekwazi ukululisandla gcine efinyelelile. Ziningi ke ziyashisa ke umlaleli ayiphethe namhlanje because I came across nalesi sika Mseleku noGumbi, the latest drama.
1: Okay, on that one, mina ngibifunde ngizange ngichaze ngihamba noGumbi.
0: Please take us through.
1: So it's you know when something is trending and then it dies down, mm-hmm. and then it resurfaces. That's what happened.
0: Okay.
1: So abantu they are comparing Isithembu Samselego
0: nesikagumbi
1: with which one is better and which one would you go to, which one. And the two, I heard, rumor has it,
0: mm-hmm.
1: I'm saying rumors because I've done my research though, but my source told me that yes, they are in talks about doing a feature show, but it's not has been confirmed as yet. But once it's been confirmed, just know Nizos of Palen and FM. So the reason why I'm getting Hamba no Gumbi is because it's Tembo Sa Gumbi. Like Yabazbo too, Umselegu. Umselegu is more like Udingumoto more submissive. Ugumbi needs you to be submissive but be dominant, be you. So hence that is why I'm saying it to me now. Mazel Tangas Catalyst between the two, Hamba no Gumbi. And Ugumbi seems like he would see he has a fair share, unlike Umselegu. Umselegu would say Nigi Mali.
0: Yeah.
1: I be control. Like Ugumbi would say, do you. Do you, boo?
0: I still is Lanele Ganza. Asaz Wuti Opele Lapi. Which you've touched base on indaba yalo yamfundo ozogcina seyofunda naye as a paramedics. There's another one omunye go bafundi ovelwa inventor into enhle nebaleka ngaka ama glasses. Oh man, yes. Deserves to be a star of the week.
1: Listen, when I heard about that one, actually I was passing by through social media. This one I did not get from my source.
0: Mm-hmm.
1: I was passing by and then I saw the story. I was like, this is something to share with the public. So igama lamfundi uElihle Stali uhlala Eastern Cape, isiXhosa.
0: Yeah.
1: So esikoleni bekafundela ilukhuzani iscience. So something ngiyena I think usarande abantu who are mostly disabled, especially when it comes to visual impairment. So what you know, this is what can I do to would he overcome this, and he took his old time and diversion would he a study she learned, and then came with the glasses routine. I was a director, people who are visually impairment or people who can say they are blind.
0: Yeah.
1: What he also was good. Let's say Ngobangela studio. If there's a chair in front of me, if I bugang it because I'm born
0: elintel.
1: Yeah. There's a chair in front of you, move to the left. There's a table in front of you, move to the right. There's something in front, do this. So,
0: super amazing.
1: You see, even when I have to cross a road, it's gonna tell me the robot is still red. Wait until the screen, and then so
0: definitely they sitting as cutting some manje.
1: So and then people, what I love about South Africa, what I like Linda is South Africans and Yamanj, they are working on assisting EU theatres because they are working on Utsum Rezrama Fan Gusin Ayofundela Peshe. So that's it, Dreamyaki is become a reality. And I'm hoping and I'm praying
0: all of South Africa
1: make it happen, yes.
0: And definitely let's close it off with Indaba Anthony Kamelo, the case involving a death of the athletes.
1: Oh, and that one, it touches my heart in two ways. Okay, I do not endorse in double goods when somebody does something to you, ubalimas. So, Anthony Kamelo is an LGBTQI member, so he was provoked by a student, Nairobi athlete, and then he fought back. Turned to murder. Now the court found him guilty to Utsbambo Peace and Jangamanji. However, the public saying but that was self-defense because Bebem attack. So he tried to fight off, but Bebem attack. So he's been sentenced to 35 years in prison. But the public is fighting. Even Cardi B has entered Gule case saying this is not justice, this is not fair for the fact that he's even black. This is found as racism because if it was a white person, it would have been a different story. So they say. And so, yeah, we're hoping to get more, probably by Monday or Tuesday, I'm going to get more stories about it.
0: Definitely, but let's wrap it off because let's begin as in Dabeni Lexi. Close it off with your social media handle. Uskumbuzo utige sigilandela kanjani. Ngoba sihlezi sikhinini then outgreen la even on your socials. How do we follow you?

0: So if there's something you missed out and you want to know about Lexi or more about me, go on TikTok, Facebook, Instagram. It's Lexi McKenzie. And another thing I'm promoting, I'm shooting a short film on July. It's called Inzala Bantu.
1: Mm-hmm.
0: I'm not going to tell you my character, but it's a female character, duh, like, obviously. So, yeah, guys, if you want to follow me, if you want to book me, just go on my socials, be your MC. I'm shocked doing knee parties, not on funerals. I cannot fake cry. I'm sorry.
1: Siyabonga Lexi McKenzie. Till next time, next week, Friday.
0: Thank you.
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5: We reject both xenophobia and lawlessness. We reject hatred, but we also reject disorder. What we seek is balance. A society where compassion coexists with accountability and where rights are accompanied by responsibilities.
4: Iphini likangqongqoshe wemisebenzi kanye nezabasebenzi kuzolonke uNtuthuko Jomo Sibiya uholeka uhlelo lokuhambela izinkampani ePitoli ngenhloso yokuhlola ukuthi ke ingabe zona lezi zinkampani ziyahambisana yini ke nemithetho ebhekelele izisebenzi. 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
6: We have a responsibility as the state to enforce the laws of the Republic. So we came here in Pretoria targeting some companies that we wanted to do our work. And what we have found is that the first employer that we went to, we found that they are not complying with quite a number of our labor laws. One, there are few issues that we are focusing more on. We are focusing on issues of basic condition of employment act. We are focusing on OHS, occupational health and safety. We are also focusing on minimum wage to see whether they are complying with the Minimum Wage Act, but also UIF and the Compensation Fund. But further to that, we are focusing on labor migration because it's part of our responsibility, working with Home Affairs as well, to look at who's working in this establishment. What we have found in the first one is that we found a number of illegal foreign immigrants. There are more than, I think there are towards 40.
4: Liyaqhubeka uhlelo lokuthungathwa komuntu oyedwa ongakatholakali kwabathathu okukholakala ukuthi ke bashone ngesikhathi imoto ebebehamba ngayo iphonseka emfuleni onezingwenya esifundazweni seMpumalanga. 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
7: This morning we started with the helicopter that came in from EMS in Mpumalanga. They did more than an hour fly through for us on the river. They searched the section from where the vehicle went in all the way down to the N4 bridge at Kanyamazan. Unfortunately, they didn't find the person we were looking for.
4: Ngiphethe lezi ngolu uthi inxusa laseBrazil lizinze izweni laseNamibia uPedro de Castro da Cunha uthi ke ukusebenzisana okuhle phakathi kwalamazwe omabili kuqinisa amathuba amasha okwakheni ke phela ke noma ke emkhakheni wezikawayela kanye ke negesi eNamibia. 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
11: 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The Westbound became a book, a pine town again, a say Peter Morris Peggy, Nabo Mundo Hamba Connage, Linda with Tomasa Bambes, a leg, and a corner foot is the Bona is me, Aminga Sakubega, Mangabo Soda, La Panago Paradise Valley, a go west. 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Minaka votes will be late in the corner la or the Ben Metropolis or traffic updates.
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0: 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Well, okunye ke futhi ongakulindela later on sobe sikunika a shutdown drive mix lapha ya after nje u half past 5, but ke ngiyafisa ukuthi ngikukhumbuze kwesithesa kunika zona ke earlier kwi Lokshin drive zanamhlanje. 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
1: Lokshin drive with Kenon.
0: I'm hanging out with ke ubaba uPhungule
1: the drive
2: kulethina under very oppressive conditions inanda. It was not a conducive environment,
3: yes,
2: politically and otherwise, socially and otherwise, politically you can say
1: the drive
0: ninga khulu ubaphungula that he has achieved
1: the drive
2: in izikezu ufong in a masters in a LLB no biproc. I've been there, done that, academic
1: the drive.
0: We always see ubaphungula as always a person down on earth
1: the drive
2: unkulunkulu njobe ngasifakanga impiko Kenon ingoba engafumisi ndize abanye abantu bavuvukalelwa kamakhanda ngenxa yama achievements, forgetting ukuthi the very same people as distance akubona,
3: yes,
2: contributed in making him who he is.
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0: 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Well, sesikuzwisa leza ngoma ezu-4 sithesa kunika zona, cause ngathi konke sekuqondile, konke sekuhamba ngolayini. 4x4 songs up next.
1: We walk, talk, drink and eat music. The music express.
0: Right to number one this week, noma ke namhlanje, Puff Daddy yet missing you. And then I guess Agniga number 2, Big Nas, DJ Fisherman, Betty Happy Song.
4: That's a happy song.
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0: and then Maswa go number 2, Sangena go number 3, Zagwe, The Soul, Betty Inkomo, Beatbox Remix. So if I like Agamnani go number 4, Knack Music, Eti Mamelani. 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
0: 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It your 4x4 comment, it your 4x4 voice notes, kanti ke ungakhohlwa nalaphaya kwi app ukuthi ungakwazi nawe ke ukusilalela kuyona, ungayidownloada etolo zaka Google Play Store. 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

0: ethi Lokshin Tribe Show isikhathi masimika nje u23 nje imzuzu emva ka 5 o'clock. 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Number 1 kube u Puff Daddy Missing You. Number 2 kwaba u DJ Fisherman ehamba ne Big Nas Happy Songs. Funa ukuba happy Plaza Friday. And then kwase kuba uzakwe ne The Soul but inkomo beatbox and then sayivala ngo Nak Music ethi Mamelani. Izona kangoma ke ezu 4 lezi ke esithetha kunika zona from 3 until 6 on the Lokshin Drive Show. Right, ngizoqala ku Facebook. I will start with Facebook. 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
0: hey Nicole
1: number 3
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0: A ti uya chola. Man, shout out to Nicole choosing number three. That is the soil no zagwe on election drive show. Wemzala. Yes, sir. They are going to represent South Africa. They'll be back soon. I'm going to send them down this. So, Tango,
1: sir. 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Hi sis Ntombi, uthi I choose number 3 and 4. Izona ke ngihamba nazo kwi Lockshin Drive Show. Tango skills uphinde wavela la ku WhatsApp. Uthi ke 1 and 4 are my favorite songs and then we start off the week what again for uSlovas uPru wami, uyena star of the week yami namhlanje. 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
3: Can you now listen?
1: Yeah, put.
3: Moment, first. Zamba no song number two, Lapana, oh, fisherman. For number eight, don't pass the face. Ah, right. Besting Galapana, what's a name song? I'm always a number crazy, then the bad thing shape.
1: Yeah,
3: what's the wine getting this star of the week? Last week, when I was Lapana, FN was sport, a sports quiz. Last week in Mina no matter the photo we got 5 out of 5 which means Monday to Friday. Best of the put a listen to the day we did the same thing, it's 5 out of 5 and we are the only one who has managed to do that in 2 weeks in a row.
1: Yo.
3: So yeah, we are the star of the week, me and the photo. Big up, man.
1: Yanko, big ups, Kawelame. One tolang and Jimbo's Kawelam, Naitabula, Naitabula, Nazanai. No, I spoke about Kulum.

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Thank you for being part of the show. Uhlelo Election Drive Show every Monday to Friday. I am your host as uKenan Ngwakamncwango. The whole team is in the building. Producer wohlelo uSifundo engwakashezi, Sithabiso Nyaba on the technical side of things, bese kuba uNonduduzo on the news. Then masingena ke kwezemidlalo usuke khona ke uzalo unqobizitha kuyena usuke sazisa ukuthi kwezemidlalo zikhiphane sikele noba i World Cup iqalile. You don't want to miss out on anything esiqhubeka ke ku World Cup, and thank you to everyone who's watching lapha ku TikTok.

0: Isikhumbuzo nje sithi ke later on sobe sithola shutdown drive mix from DJ Left exactly ngo 226. So ungaphuthelwa nje at 1740 we're going to be enjoying mix yethu namhlanje as we will be unlocking the weekend in style. DJ Left is on the mix, so you don't want to miss out that. Ngibona ke noPhiwo Kuhle Mbambo live on our TikTok. So bona qhawela kithi. Let's go to the news. Nonduduzo kuse khona esazisa ukuthi kwezokugcina ke namhlanje kwenzakalani ezweni sakhile. Stay tuned.
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3: We look forward to learning from the best. Our biggest challenges, Ambassador, remain poverty, inequality and the lack of jobs. That has to become our key focus in the province of KwaZulu-Natal. And we appeal to you that you assist us in developing economies, as I said earlier, whether it's in tourism, you spoke earlier about various industries in the province of KwaZulu-Natal, but it's only through that collaboration that we'll be able to deal with the poverty and inequality that I'm afraid remains a blight on our record, and we need to deal with it. We need to deal with it urgently.
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5: Have already spoken with clarity about the concerns that must be fulfilled. But we are here to ensure that we address these important concerns which will enable you to fully serve as cultural custodians, social leaders and intermediaries for community development. I'm hoping that during this public participation, our traditional and Khoisan leaders will take advantage and the opportunity to enrich this legislation.
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6: We do not have much to worry about that, and no people are by and large legal citizens, but the rest of course is purely with the host government.
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2: The sun was a crystal ball, shining 24 hours a day. My air was the wind of the woofer bouncing off the walls. My soul was the spirit of all the children dancing. My rain was the sweat that rolled off their faces. My lightning was a strobe that filled the room like a tropical storm. 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
1: Hi, I'm Lando Jones. I'm going to go to the next one. I'm going to go to the next one. I'm going to go to the next one. I'm going to go to the next one. I'm going to go to the next one. I'm going to go to the next one. I'm going to go to the next one. I'm going to go to the next one. I'm going to go to the next one. I'm going to go to the next one. I'm going to go to the next one. I'm going to go to the next one. I'm going to go to the next one. I'm going to go to the next one. I'm going to go to the next one. I'm going to go to the next one. I'm going to go to the next one. I'm going to go to the next one. I'm going to go to the next one. I'm going to go to the next one. I'm going to go to the next one. I'm going to go to the next one. I'm going to go to the next one. I'm going to go to the next one. I'm going to go to the next one. I'm going to go to the next one. I'm going to go to the next one. I'm going to go to the next one. I'm going to go to the next one. I'm going to go to the next one. I'm going to go to the next one. I'm going to go to the next one. I'm going to go to the next one. I'm going to go to the next one.

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1: 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I Boxer Price Knockout.
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0: 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Izwi nezalo on Inanda 88.4 FM.

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1: 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and I think the only moment we were under pressure was the first 20 minutes after that we had the ball we played well but again two times a mistake from our side two times on a moment we don't have to lose the ball we lost the ball and we really thought there was space for Mexico and they could score two times
0: Alright sis bonile futhi osukwini lazolo ekuseni bekuyi-10 ebusuku lapha neMexico kumunye umdlalo kaGroup A ke iSouth Korea ivule kahle umdlalo eshaya eChina ngo-2-1 emdlalweni bulapha neStadio 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
3: We're a country, of course, that loves basketball and American football, and it's tough to catch them, I think,
4: Oh, yes, we're going to go home and see what we can do. We can go prepare for them again now when we go back home, and then let's take it from there, but it's... Should I say it's happening that we are playing at home? I don't know. Is that the right word? Okay, maybe it's an advantage we're playing at home. I don't know. But we just got to go there and give it our best.
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0: regeneration in KwaZulu-Natal. We must begin by recognizing that these are not separate national aspirations. They are inseparable pillars of the constitutional society we seek to build. Our constitution is founded on the values of human dignity, equality, freedom, non-racialism, non-sexism, and the rule of law. It calls upon us to heal the divisions of the past and establish a society based on democratic values, social justice, and fundamental human rights. Social cohesion is the practical expression of our ability to live together in unity, while moral regeneration is the ethical foundation that enables us to do so with integrity, responsibility, and respect for one another. The challenge before us is that a society cannot be truly cohesive if it is morally fragmented. Communities cannot flourish where corruption replaces service, where violence replaces dialogue, where intolerance replaces understanding, and where self-interest replaces the common good. Moral regeneration therefore requires us to rebuild the values that bind families, communities, and institutions together. It asks us to renew our commitment to honesty, accountability, compassion, and active citizenship. It reminds us that nation building is not merely a government program. It is a shared responsibility carried by every citizen. Yet in our time, we must also broaden our understanding of cohesion. We must embrace what I call social economic cohesion. This is the recognition that social unity cannot be sustained where economic exclusion persists. It is difficult to build trust where there is unemployment, difficult to nurture belonging where there is poverty, and difficult to strengthen a social solidarity where opportunity remains unevenly distributed. Social economic cohesion, therefore, requires that we strengthen both the social bonds amongst our people and the economic pathways that allow every citizen to participate meaningfully in the prosperity of our province. For KwaZulu-Natal, this means building communities where diversity is celebrated, where young people see hope instead of despair, where women and children are safe, where migrants and citizens alike respect the rule of law, and where economic growth creates opportunities for our people. It means recognizing that the struggle against poverty, inequality, crime, substance abuse, and social decay is fundamentally a struggle to preserve human dignity. When we create jobs, improve education, support families, and strengthen ethical leadership, we are not only advancing development, we are strengthening the very fabric of social cohesion. Esteemed participants, our meeting today takes place at a time when our country And indeed, our province is confronted by growing tensions and community protest relating to undocumented foreign nationals. These developments have generated intense public debate, and in some instances have attracted international attention that risk portraying South Africa as a nation intolerant of other nations.
1: UNdunankulu wesifundazwe sakwaZulu-Natal umhlonishwa uThamsanqa Ntuli ngesikhathi nje silandisa kabanzi ngalo ke uhlelo lapho ke bagqugquzela khona nje ikakhulukazi ubumbano ikakhulukazi ke 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
0: yes.
1: Zonke inhlobo zo music. So siya encourage abantu abasha ukuthi abangahlali emakhaya, abasukume bafunde something, especially music. No, it's a second any direction. So nje ungahlali ekhaya.
0: Yes. Sivakashele Mr. Mwandla uvela kwi Academy ehambisana ke noMbusiso Ngcobo. 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
4: Thank you very much, Honorable Chair of our meeting today, the Honorable Members present, the Acting DG, Dr. Gwala. Mr. Ngubane is on sick leave, that is why Dr. Kwala is standing in for him. The HOD for Community Safety and Rising, Special Advisor Dr. Donda, Shivosaf, and the entire management, the CFOs present. I also wish to express our appreciation to be afforded this opportunity, which is important to us to make

a very important presentation before the committee. This engagement is an important constitutional mechanism that strengthens transparency, accountability, and public confidence in government. And it provides us with an opportunity not only to account for the resources entrusted to us, but also to demonstrate how those resources will be translated into tangible outcomes that improve the lives of the people of KwaZulu-Natal. These hearings take place at a time when both country and the province continue to operate within a constrained fiscal environment. Global economic uncertainty, geopolitical tensions, a subdued economic growth and persistent domestic pressure continues to place significant demands on the public purse. These realities require government to make different choices, prioritize carefully, and ensure that limited resources are directed towards programs that deliver the greatest impact. However, fiscal constraints cannot become an excuse for reduced ambition. The people of KwaZulu-Natal rightly expect government to provide services, create opportunities, maintain safety, and improve their quality of life. Our responsibility as leaders is therefore to balance two equally important imperatives: the acceleration of service delivery and the prudent management of public finances. Neither can exist without the other. Effective service delivery requires sound financial management, while a responsible financial management must ultimately translate into better outcomes for our citizens. For this reason, I respectfully submit that the budgets before the committee should not be viewed merely as financial allocations. They must be understood as strategic instruments for advancing the priorities of the seventh administration. Every program, every project, and every expenditure item must contribute towards our broader objectives of inclusive economic growth, job creation, poverty reduction, social cohesion, ethical governance, and the building of a capable developmental state. The challenge before us is not simply to spend public funds. The challenge is to spend wisely, spend responsibly, and spend in a manner that produces measurable results. In a period of limited resources, government must continuously improve efficiency, eliminate waste, strengthen accountability, and ensure that every rand entrusted to the state delivers maximum value for the people we serve. Chairperson, in my capacity as the executive authority responsible for the Office of the Premier and the Department of Community Safety and Liaising, I present this budget through the respective accounting officers and management teams. I do so with confidence that the plans before the committee have been subjected to rigorous internal assessment and are aligned with both provincial priorities and the realities of our fiscal environment. I have personally satisfied myself that the strategic plans, annual performance plans, and budget allocation presented by both institutions demonstrate a coherent relationship between policy priorities, available resources, and expected outcomes. I'm equally satisfied that the programs prioritized are realistic, implementable, and capable of making a meaningful contribution towards improving governance, strengthening coordination across government, and enhancing safety within our communities. However, honorable members, I readily acknowledge that the resources available to us are not sufficient to address every challenge facing our province. The needs of our communities remain substantial, and the expectations placed upon government continue to grow. With those words, I wish to thank the opportunity to do the remarks to yourself, to your good self, Honorable Chairperson, and honorable members present in the committee.

0: Thank you.
1: Njengoba uqeda kuzwa izithulo zaleminyango, njengamanje asizwe ilungu lesishayamthetho elimele umkhonto wesizwe uSilindile Seme ephosa imibuzo.
2: Thank you very much, Honorable Premier. I think indeed this opportunity for us today of EPRE and ECE are critical instruments of accountability. Yes, as well as the transparency. And we appreciate that you have presented this notes that you have indicated to us, the comments that you have made, Honorable Premier. It's really upon us to also play oversight, as you are saying, that you are presenting to us, also with an understanding that we must, as a committee, look at it, interrogate it, so that we strengthen the office of the Premier or the department going forward, also for community safety and liaison, because we are, I think we are two in one. Honorable Premier, and we are holding very well this position that we are in. I will then request the department to present the reports. I think today it's Dr. Kwala that will take us through. We'll give it to you, and then after that we will be giving to the Zulu Royal Household to present to us, because they are also partly in the office of the Premier, because the Premier also is the one that is assisting that a royal household unit in the Premier's office. Over to you, Doug.
3: Thank you very much. Greetings to you, Chairperson, the Honorable Premier, all members. The department is represented by our CFO, acting CFO, Mr. Ndombela, and as well as the Royal Household Trust, also as a CFO, Mr. Sipho Buthelezi. They will proceed with those items as you've directed, Mr. Ndombela.
4: Honorable Madam Chair, Honorable Premier, Honorable Members, Special Advisors, Acting DG, HOD, Chief of Staff, HOM, and colleagues, good afternoon. The presentation I'm about to do outlines the 2026-27 medium-term expenditure framework budget for the Office of the Premier. This presentation outlines our revenue outlook, expenditure priorities, a key strategic focus area over the MTEF period. When we look at our revenue, the department's revenue remains limited and largely administrative in nature. The total revenue is projected to increase to 1.626 million in the 26-27 financial year, mainly due to the once-off of sale of capital assets amounting to 1.332 million. The revenue streams include the sales of goods and services, interest of staff debts, which remains minimal, sale of capital assets, as well as recovery of financial assets from prior years. Overall, revenue remains constrained and does not significantly influence the funding envelope, Chair. The 2026-27 budget year was developed within a constrained fiscal environment, primarily due to reduction of the provincial equitable share. Budget reduction were affected following the decision by the Provincial Executive Council, and further adjustments were communicated by National Treasury in February 2026. The department also received funding for early retirement program as well as voluntary exit program.

policies are aimed at improving the long-term sustainability of compensation cost. Budget cuts are more pronounced in the outer years, particularly affecting Program 2, which is the institutional development. The overall budget allocation, Madam Chair, amounts to 856.2 million in 2026-27 financial year. These are made up as follows. Administration is 234.2 million. Institutional development is 392.7 million. Policy and governance, it's 229.2 million. The institutional development remains the largest program, Madam Chair, reflecting the focus on strengthening systems such as ICT and organizational capacity. Reprioritization measures in response to fiscal pressures, the department undertook extensive reprioritization. This includes the 14.5 million reprioritized for administration, 14.1 million added to institutional development. Funds were redirected to critical pressures such as ICT services and finance lists, legal costs, training and development, as well as communication and operational commitments. This reflects a deliberate shift towards operational efficiency and strategic enablement. Expenditure trends, Madam Chair, the main expenditure drivers in 2026-27 are compensation of employees, which amounts to 420.9 million, goods and services, 326.8 million, transfers and subsidies, 84.6 million, and capital assets, which amounts to 23.8 million. When we zoom in into the programs, Madam Chair, starting with the administration, the focus key areas there include executive and administration support, financial management and reporting, as well as intergovernmental coordination. The key priorities of the administration is strengthening the fiscal system, filling the critical vacant post. Program 2, which is the largest and most strategic program, focuses on ICT modernization, human resource development, legal services, and forensic investigation. The significant allocation there is the ICT infrastructure, training and capacity building, as well as legal cost pressures. Under Program 3, the focus was on the strategic coordination and priority initiatives. The Premier's priority programs amounts to 103.7 million. Royal Household, 93.5 million. Transfers and public entities, Madam Chair, an amount of 28.8 million is allocated to the Zulu Royal Household in the year 26-27. This supports statutory and operational requirements with allocations increasing steadily over the MTEF. Infrastructure investments, the amount is 22 million in the 26-27 financial year. The key priorities is the maintenance and refurbishment of projects, building leases, infrastructure supports to the Royal Household. Chair, the donor funding project has been extended to September 2026, although no new allocations

0: reflected in the MTEF. In conclusion, Chair and the Honourable Members, the 2026-27 budget reflects a carefully balanced response to fiscal constraints with emphasis on operational efficiency, strategic reprioritization, strengthening institutional capacity. Despite limited growth, the departments remain committed to enhancing governance, improving coordination, sustaining service delivery across the province. I thank you, Chair. That's the end of the presentation. Thank you.
1: Thank you very much, CFO, for that presentation. I think the honorable members will be noting the questions that they will want to pose, because we will request Royal Household to do the presentation. We will request Mr. Telezi again to do the presentation, but not the one for the Department of the Premier, the one for Royal Household, Zulu Royal Household, to do the presentation.
2: Thank you, Honorable Chairperson, and greetings to Honorable Chairperson, Honorable Members. Greetings to the Honorable Premier, the Acting DG, HOD, and all other colleagues that are present, as well as the advisors to the Premier. Thank you so much, Honorable Chairperson and Honorable Members, for this opportunity. I will go straight to the presentation. I will start at slide number 6, which shows revenue estimate for the financial year 26-27, which reflect a budget of 28.783 under transfers, as well as just above 250,000 as interest. The following slide shows the budget structure in terms of program, which is slide number 6. Program 1, administration, which caters for office running costs, has a budget of 8.4 million, which also include the audit cost for internal and external audit. Program 2, which is rail operations, has a total budget of 16.93 million, as well as the last program, Program 3, which has a budget allocation of 3.7 million. When you go to slide number 8, Honorable Chairs and Honorable Members, it shows the summary of our estimate in terms of economic classification for Program 1. Employee compensation has a budget allocation of 4.26 million. And goods and services has a total budget of 4.1 million, which is responsible for office running cost as well as internal and external audit cost. The following slide will be slide number 13, which shows the summary of budget allocation in terms of economic classification for Program 2. Program 2 is the program that is responsible for providing support to the members of the Zulu Royal family. Goods and health services has a budget allocation of 13.8 million. As part of Program 2, we also have budget for capital project, which is mainly for refurbishment of policies, which total to 2.369 million allocation. The following slide, which is slide number 14, just shows a breakdown of the budget estimate for infrastructure for day-to-day maintenance of 10 policies, has a budget allocation of 2.4 million, and then infrastructure refurbishment has a budget allocation of 3.269 million. The last slide I will go to, Honorable Chairperson and Honorable Members, is slide number 18, which shows the budget estimates for Program 3, which has a budget allocation of 3.7 million, which is allocated specifically for the implementation of the BEEF initiatives.

0: that is currently being attended to and implemented. The last slide, which is slide number 20, just shows an overview of the budget estimate in terms of economic classification. Employee compensation is a budget of 4.266 billion. Goods and services has a total allocation of 21.6 million, and infrastructure capital has a budget allocation of 3.1 to cater for refurbishment of policies as well as procurement of other infrastructure items, especially for the new police. With your permission, Honourable Chairperson and Honourable Members, may I request to stop there? Thank you.
1: Thank you for the presentations to the department. They are well welcome. Thank you for attending, Honourable Premier. For the first time, I'm seeing you in this committee. Not joking. Okay, my first question, Chair, is the department has cut compensation of employees by 21.9 million, while simultaneously increasing spending on machinery and equipment and transfers. Why is the department prioritizing new vehicles and equipment over filling a critical back and post and retaining skilled personnel? That's my first question. The second one, kunesifo lapha, Chair. There's a chronic disease with department which is called the underbudgeting for AMA staff exit cost. And it is said that it's requiring an additional 1.3 million in the 2026-2027. And my question now is, if department say, are they actually saying that there is poor human resource planning, and how are they planning to cure the chronic disease, the underbudgeting? Third one is, the department has decided to scale down AMA service delivery projects and events to realize AMA savings, they say. Imaphi AMA specific crime awareness, school safety and community programs as a reduced one, by how much, and what is the expected impact on crime prevention outcomes?
0: Thank you very much. I did note one question relating to school safety. I just wonder if maybe you didn't mean that one for the Honourable Member for Com Safety. But nonetheless, with regards to vehicles, Honourable Members will note that in the 2026-27 financial year, there is an asset disposal that occurs in that financial year, and therefore there is then that prioritisation which justifies such. The asset disposal is not a recurring matter. It happens once in this, it happens to happen in this financial year, therefore it justifies that matter. Then in relation to under budgeting, in this presentation there is an outline of movements or reprioritization, not so much under budgeting that occurs, but reprioritization across various programs. But one would note, for example, and administration in 2026-27, that if you compare that with the final 27-28, there is actually a growth in that financial figure. And the same occurs generally throughout the various programs. Then in relation to the youth fund, a rollover was requested, but it's not correct. The funds were not returned, they were spent. And the fund itself forms part of a key program in terms of the department's mandate, and the youth fund is a key program within the particular branch that it is in. Thank you very much.
2: Sivala kanjalo uhlelo lwalelisonto sihlangabeze amasonto wonke emsakazweni wakho uhlelweni oluletheleo somthetho sakwaZulu Natal. Mina nginguVusi Zondile.

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1: 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Welcome to the Hood Up Show with Ade, Sipokazi, and Dude.
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0: 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Thanks a lot for choosing us and happy, happy, happy Friday to you. You're hanging out with our AD Wagasosiba alongside with Udu being the producer of the Hot Up Show. You had something from Maniac teaming up with Jonathan D. The song was called Norma Yin, and of course, just now you just had something from Sakodi. The song was called You and I. We are together up until the hour of 9, strictly giving you nothing but a burst of hip-hop songs. And there's a lot that's going to be happening right here on the show today. Who do we have, dude, man? But before we're getting into what do we have on the show, you're good, though.
1: I'm not going to be able to do it. I'm going to go to the 4-1-1. Efula ama talente asafufusa. One of the guys who we nage we who to feature wa votelo abantu kutazela so besi naye ke nje kungekudala ezoyichaza ke ukuthi kahle kahle khambani story sakhe kanti kale kwa 8 we do have your favorite feature that's called the Hood Up Local Top 5 ungayindawo ngoba futhi ikhona a free flow Friday as well.
0: Keep it locked.
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0: That's our 7:33, and that is your time right here on the Hot Up Show right here. We're 9.4 FM. Thanks a lot for choosing us, man. This guy right here, his name is Captain FS, and the song was called Go Away. The guy has emphasis on the beat, man, so the song is super dope. It's super dope, best believe. And speaking of Captain, I'm trying to peg it. I'm a single Zach I3. So there's one called Relax, and also there's one called Doomsday, teaming up with Envy and also Blacklist in the midst of things. So please just go out and check out those singles, basically, by this guy right here, Captain FS, a living legend when it comes to hip hop, best believe. All right, it is that time of the feature that we call it the moment of fame. And I'm trying to sell it with the guy who actually won on the feature, Esienza, every Saturday. The feature is called Who to Feature, where we're playing two songs. And then, of course, whoever wins, it's either on Saturdays or on Fridays. I'm kind of hanging out with our two J's. But hey, man, welcome to the show. And two J's. Ubani two J's.
1: Oh, ngicela ngibingelele esiteshini esikhulu kakhulu, the best radio yomphakathi inanda, and ngibonge opportunity futhi engiyitholile. Uthu J's ijago eminyama egijima kakhulu ephuma esigodini sakwamancinza. Ngihlala kwamancinza entuzuma bhuti wami. Yeah.
0: Alright, so iqala nini futhi lento hip hop, because ngiyabona la uke wakhipha the song called Jago's Move. And also, you have another song called Going In. So, we call it in your calendar, hip hop.
1: Okay, hip hop, we call it in the school in the Funda Epililani, Kuniskol and Funda Center, and Swiss
0: Epililani.
1: Yes, the inspired band Lapunjalo, who's all a seven.
0: All right,
1: yeah, it starts with so, Palayonka, my lyrics, the bong, and we perform a class in Shama Bing Shalama beatbox, my desk, and Varolok Makunama. Arts and culture, and humbling your performing, and that's when you tell me to come when you perform. Lengo Mazola thingy palilila. So, my Kalaranjalo got a classing business on which he rep, and I sing Palazaming or Malapo put them sing so cool around money, sing funda high school. Last thing, Bona Kona, what's in Bella Lendo Shusi, Keria, I'm the Futsia Kubera, in the Futsnam looking cool around and sing Lala no Abdusi, Zumantuman, and Jobat Nation J. Wussi, a manga only punchline. You should see it's not a track.
0: How was the journey so far?
1: Ngingashinje ukuthi akulula khona, akulula kwangempela, ngoba umusic kahle ufuna i-dedication, ufuna ukuthi ukwazi ukuhlukanisa isikhathi ukuthi okay, manje isikhathi sokuthi ngi-investe kwithalente lami, i-career yakho lekugcineni. 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
0: 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So ngabona ukuthi okay namo J about 2. Let me just call myself 2 Jays.
1: All right.
0: Yeah. Angivele ngaphuma no 2 Jays nje kanjalo ngale reason.
1: Loud and clear.
0: Yes.
1: All right, let's just speak about the song that you have. It's called The Going In. Team up with Mr. Rocky. How did it come about, man?
0: Hey, le ngoma leyo yazi ngahleka yaqala emsebenzini sisemsebenzini. 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
1: Ah no, yevakala mfethu and siyabonga for isikhathi sakho ukuthi ke we shall around line on the FM.
0: Yeah,
1: and all the best man in terms of in everything kahle usazoyenza empilweni engathi uNkulunkulu angayibusisi. All right, asikuthola kanjani ke mfethu on socials ngiyakuzwa ukukhuluma with an EP as well.
0: Yeah.
1: Ikhona ne?
0: Yebo isikhona si available khona kuma digital platforms by igama u2 Jayz. Yeah, abanye abaningi baye behluleke nokubhala igama befake u2 u capital letter J mina kwami u small letters kuhlangene one way D number 2 small letter J AAYS. 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So kona ama digital

0: cool. Thanks a lot, cool, for time. Cool. All right, it is a 7:43, and that is your time right here on the Hot Up Show, right here, Green 9.4 FM. There's a whole lot that's going to be happening right here on the Hot Up Show. All you have to do is to keep it locked.
1: It's local. It's local. It's loud.
2: Loud.
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0: 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Power to the lady. Sithuthuka siyaphezulu ngekhwezi lomoya. And the Durban News agrees with us. 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
1: Except Questa, Dakar, and I just want you to do like I do, like I'm doing right now.

0: that's a beautiful song, man, coming from Miss Cosmo, teaming up with Questa Kid X alongside with Solar. The song is called The School of 88. I love it right here on the Hot Up Show. Jay Speeder, before that one, the song was called Kumbula Gembe. So it is 7:56, and that makes it 4 minutes before the top of the hour, which is 8 o'clock. And of course, it's Katsing Mistika, and you know what time it is, man. It is that time of the feature that we call it Run Down with AKA Pindile, the Hustle Queen. Keep it locked.
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0: All right, so konage Pindile zosinika ke indaba sitshela ukuthi bekwenzakalani ku hip hop kuleli viki, and also kuzokwenzakalani ke ku hip hop in future as well. You looking good, by the way. You looking like you are a lady today.
2: I've always been a lady.
0: Like Tudu was saying, that was why you lady today.
2: You're
0: wearing a dress, but you're turned to black, ne?
2: Yeah.
0: No, somebody told me I look good in
2: black, so it was like, black.
0: Otherwise, you're good, though.
2: I'm good, thank you. Good evening to Umlalele Kaya. Welcome to the only hip-hop show that matters on a Friday. Kamala Mopin, this is the other one, and it's Hustle Queen on the street. How are you doing, Ayanda?
0: I'm easy.

0: ngibiza ngoayanda. 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Hayi, hayi ngelo msebenzi.
1: Yes.
0: Uphetsene namhlanje.
1: Let's see what we have today. This feature is called the Rundown. I'm so happy that you got it right today.
0: Like, yeah,
1: so happy. This feature gets a new name every week. Finally got it right today. The show is called the Rundown. You come along with Lesvia, otherwise known as Hustle Queen in the Street. Let me tell you what happened in hip hop this week. Let's take it from last week. Remember last week we spoke about how EMT has been trending and how his vibe is a lot.
0: It's getting worse now.
1: Yeah. Mm. So what happened is, earlier in the week he released a statement to say, I've gotten a new haircut, gotten rid of my dreadlocks,
0: new beginnings,
1: right? Put that statement out on all of his official social media handles and said, hey guys, this past weekend I made a personal decision to embrace and change by beginning a new chapter by getting a fresh new haircut. So he's like, lama dread la, you wanna love and so I've gotten rid of the dreadlocks. I'm starting a new journey. I'm even changing my booking manager. This is where you can get me for bookings and whatnot, right? And we were like, yes, MC the hustler's coming back. And I was like, yeah, my goat is gonna show them now. During the end of the week, statement, someone's arrested. I'm like, whoa, what is happening? Yeah, you know? So we said in the news, he got arrested. I'm like, how? God, John Munch. Mm. And then we read that he actually got arrested. And it was reported that he's out on bail. And the bail was like $1,000, which is like fair, you know? But I'm like, he just said, I want to start a new journey. And all of this motivational stuff, a new haircut. But he spent a whole night behind bars.
0: Yeah, sad beginnings. Sad beginnings, of course.
1: Yeah, but we haven't heard anything further from WMT at the moment. But apparently he was arrested for breaching the court order against him, which was put by his wife. Mm. So apparently he violated that court order and then his wife called the police on him. And that's why he spent a whole night in jail, hence the bail. So yeah, that's all we've heard from the story. We'll see, he spent the night in jail, but he's currently out on bail, and obviously still has to go to court and all of that stuff. But yeah, if you're praying tonight, please pray for my goats, because what is this. But yeah, from those sad news to more a little bit exciting news, Kanye West is making the news this week, and he is premiering a new series. This one is called Fightland. And it premieres Kona Lapang on 31st of July. He's starring in a boxing movie.
0: Mm. All right.
1: Yeah. Thing is, when I saw this, I'm remembering that, you remember that movie that he lost weight for?
0: Oh, yeah.
1: You remember when he lost weight and he had to shoot a movie? Do you know that movie? Have you watched it? No, exactly. So what if we don't watch this one? But yeah, please get ready to watch Fight. It's called Violent, and it is starring Curtis 50 Cent Jackson. Also in other news, we saw Boity. You remember Boity?
0: Yeah.
1: She released that song with Nasty C, and people were like, oh, Nasty C's ghostwriting for her.
0: Yeah.
1: Blah, blah, blah, blah, blah. So earlier this week, she was just easy on his social media, and then he posted a snippet of her rapping to a song, and apparently she's going to release a full-on hip-hop album.
0: All right.
1: And that was just a taste of what she's bringing. I can't lie, that verse kind of sounded fire, right? Mm. And I don't want to hate, really sounded fire. I don't think anyone's writing for her, because it wasn't like those hard, very deep, very, you know, bars. Mm. But you can tell she rhymes, and I like people that rhyme. So yeah, I'm looking forward to see what she has in stock. But yeah, it looks like she will be dropping an album, right? And then from them to the kids that are currently running the street right now, one of the Kwelas, Ulofai, said the only reason why he is how he is in his music industry at the moment is because he saw Sjava, right? So mm-hmm. he had a meeting with Sjava, because he featured Sjava in a lot of his songs, right? And they made that hit song, Nyaga Sjava. I almost sang it. Remind me of the song with the Kwelas, Sjava, the Kwelas. What's it called?
0: Oh, what's the name? What's the name, dude?
1: Forgot that song, but it's a beautiful song.
0: Yeah.
1: Beautiful song.
2: Nice job, yeah.
1: Yes, it is Java's song. So they made that song, and he says the reason he moves the way he moves in the industry today is because Java taught him all that he knows. Mm. Even the Zulu Binga swag is because Java told him that you don't have to try and imitate the American. You can still be as rap as you want, but you have to rap where you come

0: from. So you're learning doing some OG, you're not doing anything for the youngins. Java taught them all they know. Taught the quellers all they know. Yeah. Right? So let's move into this week's new drops. Yes, the song is called Typhoon.
1: Oh yeah.
0: Typhoon. He features on that song called Typhoon. So when they made that song, that's when Java dropped all this beautiful knowledge onto them. Let's move into this week's new drops. I wanna hear your opinion on the new KO Scott Mapuma and Danya song called Hodela.
1: Why
0: you listen
1: Scott,
0: to it?
1: Why is Scott
0: Mapuma? He's a piano head.
1: Listen,
0: I mean,
1: we're just having a conversation with Ngali student, eh?
0: Sure.
1: Why? Like I don't know what's happening with KO lately, man. I think you should come in on this one. Eh? I don't want to sound like I'm hating on the OG.
2: Yeah.
1: But I'm a features like lately, dude, man. You haven't done features with guys that are hip hop heads. Guys that are rapping basically. Yeah, understanding you sure.
2: Yeah.
1: I dropped a song, a beautiful song, of course. You said yes. with Young Stana.
2: Mm-hmm. Sad.
1: Yeah, I said right. Dropped another song with. But he has been
2: this dropping. The guy
0: yeah. But that was a good song though.
2: Okay. Yeah. So Funwa's ultimate, what is my opinion?
0: What do you think about the song?
2: What do you think about this specific song? Yes. Or about the, okay, so the this is me, ne? I think for after he said, ne?
0: Yeah.
2: After he said Umchita is trying so hard
0: to
2: make another hit, ne?
0: Ooh, okay.
2: Yeah, but on, of which mean I personally feel like I got rich sports, ne?
0: Okay.
2: You see, even in the Nzangayo, recent Umchita, what it does, what the nani would in Alande into an engazio, ne? It's we no writer, e wave. Where engaz manje, we are no writer, sabanti e wave, yabo. Yabo lon. And if I didn't know better, I'm going to take the agenda, bulalik e hip hop, ne? Because he always brings someone that doesn't do hip hop, ne? I know maybe in his defense, and I should, he's trying to spread, you know, who's an hip hop. But to me, I think he's doing the opposite.
0: I get what you mean, but I also feel that he's literally just making a song with whoever's trending at that time.
2: Because
0: it was the same with Young Stunner when Young 100%. Stunner was popping. It was the same with Dos. It was the same with that other hip-hop guy with the deep voice, Maclera.
2: Mm-hmm.
0: It's the same with Scott Mapuma now because he's like the... The same thing you did with Usman Mane as well. So I just think it's just riding the wave. Whoever's popular at the time, let me get a song with next thing is going to make a song with Tyler.
2: And
0: I'm telling you.
2: Now Tyler, finding out any OG umchit.
0: Actually, yeah. I get what you mean though. But yeah, so he dropped that song featuring Scott Mapuma and Utanya Davis called Hotel. Please check it out. Kandi Nash dropped Hero. Usasti dropped the MIA on STC, and then Grizzly dropped the visuals to the Ode. And then Loki dropped 2x2, which is his first single off of his album. Ebizong. I'm going to tell you what it's called now. But the song is called 2x2 and it features Lo-Fi. And in terms of events, the Our Father Experience is happening on the 3rd of July. And Inga Sekai live show by Ends is happening on the 17th of July. So please have a look out for those. We'll bring you more with events as they come through. If you have anything else that you want us to look at, something that you want us to shout out on the show, hit us up on our Facebook page. 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And yeah, if you want to talk to me directly, you have access. 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
1: Every day you will be shocked by something new.

생명 안 걸릴 Still him, shy pick, you can get a pick Still him, I'm a little 가족 believe it It's in his image and still in a little season My bitching 18 and I've been in 16 Spain 6-16, never skip scenes Been here since school and DVD game Yeah, been selling movie again Big flick, spent sellers book holy pen Big click, I care as we're good I care as we're good, I did shit Wahlangani putu na shebo Ngepupe lazalo, umkusha na ingeto Na buga the game, it really ain't Might as well get him a new one again Isukile phekelele kunini ngibayeke kushubile khali zembi siko lami rap isindo samo kwesu 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

0: It is 15 minutes gone after 8, right here on the Hot Up Show, right here, Green 9.4 FM. There was a touchline, no change of trail, but to get move again. Empty with We Up before that one. All right, it is the time of the feature that we call it our Hot Up Local Top 5. Let's go on again on Missy 5, of course. And we have voted when I'll append a pitch in the Facebook, and that is in 9.4 FM update. And let us know between those five songs, and we'll go on EP when I get also is one. Also, Itanda Pindile, who do we have? Willie State and I'm trying.
1: Right, this is how the list is sounding. Sipete Uchaka Dollar, it's number one, Skebengu. And then we have Ukailite, the vocalist, at Dear God. Uda Treezy says Angola. And then Craig D has a song titled Kuzo Slangana. And then Pezulu, we have PK Mwab with Purple Energy.
2: Bus,

That's 8:31, and that is your time right here on the Hot Up Show right here, we're 9.4 FM. Thanks a lot for choosing us, hanging out with our AD Wagasosibo alongside with Udud being the producer of the baddest hip hop show in the land. And that is the Hot Up Show, of course, that happens every Fridays and Saturdays. All right, and of course, right now I think we have some couple of comments that came in via our Facebook page, and that is in 9.4 FM updates. Right, just to recap for you, from number 5 it was something from Chaka Dola, number 1 Skibingu, number 4 Kylie said the vocalist with Dear God, number 3 The Trees with Angola, number 2 Credit with Guzo Sangana, and of course number 1 it was something from PK with Purple Energy right here on the Hot Up Show. I'll try and just and see let me comment to get Gwenzagala, and I don't know if Lampeg network or internet yam or Gwenzagalan, but I'll make sure we to get our comments that actually came in. In a few, we're just going to be getting into our last feature right here on the show. We call it at

0: 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So stick around for that one. Also, I'm glad you could get Nobani on the show.
1: Bring the hood together. One beat, one voice, one show. The Hood Up Show. The Hood Up Show. Whether you're chilling by the beach, brying with friends, or just cruising through the streets, we've got the soundtrack to your summer. 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

0: nothing. This brother man's dope. Last when I rap, it's like the government spoke.
1: Hey yo, this is X-Ray, and you listening to Subs the Last Layer on Righteous Club.
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0: Ladies and gentlemen, welcome to the Writers Club Mixtape, Volume 1.
1: All right, that was Zabs, the last letter, man, right here on the Hot Up Show. Hanging out with AD, also Sibo. The song was called The Righteous Club, right? It is that time of the feature that we call it. It's a free flow Friday, Triple F in short. And today we're hanging out with someone, right here, live in studio. Ikamalake batige, unukir. All right, Pitts, I'll see you in a little bit. I'll see you in a little bit.

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1: Yeah. 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All right, yes, let's know here right here on the Hot Up Show.
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My world keeps rising. I crashed with Vernon Keats. And look who's smiling. I slept with Vimmer's chick. My film styling. Yo, J to the DA. Stand with the PZ. Beat wanna come and get laid with a DJ. Gotta bear your masi there. Inhale on the P-Day. 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Yeah, yeah, you pagatwa. 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Yeah, logo logo. 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
1: Yeah.

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1: Yeah.
2: Who? Unop kiri. What's a mangwini? Unop kiri.
1: Yeah.
2: Come on. What? 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

0: before my teens come. 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
1: All right, cool.
0: Oh yeah, ungimazi ngalephitha kodwa. 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
1: right, cool. 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Hey dear, I'm sure it doesn't call him.
0: Yeah.
1: Hayi ngumasterisha kamnani kanjani. You are a combination of I don't know if you know the late Nick Dog, ne?
0: Yeah.
1: Sig and also yeah. I don't know if you know Kate Murray, ne?
0: I know, I don't know that
1: name. Don't know Kate Murray. I have a message and I'm charging him lalele, ne? He's that combination, yes. He's that combination. Siyabonga mfethu ukuthi uzivakashele namhlanje.
0: Again.
1: Then I expect Tanga Leone ukuthi kuse.
2: Yeah. He gave us something different.
1: Ngama spin kick, ngama 411 tonton.
2: Abokule abantu babalile, ne? Mhlambe ucimeze ucabanga uSnoop ehlala
1: Oh yes.
2: Snoop ehlala elandle lokushini. Yeah, understand ngizama ichaze ne.
0: Snoop bashaza.
2: So cheesy kodwa futhi lobulokishi phakathi yabo.
1: The gangster is.
2: Yeah, the gangster. 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Yeah, uyi gangster kodwa the cheese.
1: Yeah.
2: Yabo khona la iqhamuka khona sinika kanjalo. You know.
1: All right, bethaba ukuthi usivala namhlanje la. Enanda FM and mhlambe ke bethu khona music khona kuma online stores abantu abangakwazi bafinyelele kona
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1: Alright, no, siyabonga mfethu, all the best.
0: Thank you, man.
1: Hey, tada, dude.
2: Yeah, man.
1: That's fine for Pindile. Where are you? Alright, it is 8:50. That makes it 10 minutes before the top of the hour, which is 9 o'clock. And Izulenal, it's up next right now from 9 o'clock up until 11. And from 11 o'clock up until 2, there's a shakedown show with Umfundo. Dude, let's be out here.
2: Yeah, man. Siyabuya kusasa. Make sure we slande la from 6 o'clock one time, bama, up until 9. Enkundleni zokuxhumana ngaslande la at Inanda 88.4 FM. 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Setholakala on TikTok, on X, even on YouTube as well as khona. 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Or just search uDude Chillaz kuzona zonke indawo. Bangs it on.
1: All right, it's AD Sosibo on Facebook and also check him out on Twitter. It's AD underscore Sosibo. Pindil, let's be out of here, man.
3: Yeah, pretty simple. Thank you so much for a beautiful show. And of course, I'll be back next week, same time, same place, with other hip-hop happenings. But like I said earlier on, if you have anything that you want to include in that particular feature, hit us up on our Facebook page at Inanda 88.4 FM Updates, or hit me up in person at Pindile Sibiya, Konalapa on Facebook. Other than that, have a great weekend. See you next Friday.
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It's happening on the 21st of June, starting at 9 a.m. The venue is number 12 Lillian Ngoyi, Windermere, Devon. 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

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Join the movement where the logic and intuition intertwine, and the divine and the

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0: 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That's why the annual note, Ukalunyaga no match. 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Imanika Tandazel, Sitalezelama ideas, Lobushlagan Bogienza. Imalia Sajenzo, Imalia Investor. Listen to this. If it dies with you, it was not a legacy. It was a consumption. If it dies with you, it was not a legacy. You were consuming. Ubogo ibuze lokho. 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Am I a consumer? Am I a liability? 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But it was only impasse I am, but in your toilet. I'm such a thing, your toilet. Lalilan, Unculum, a joke. She pulled me with her hands. What was that? One guy, not okay. Better till you finish. Better till you're in Bassayako. Could I ever tell him? Never tell him. Kumbulu, send a message, get out. Banjala get Abayanga Bang and back at the Sunday to Hamboy Goli 3 years. So I'm going to say I'm being divorce people, Babi Miss Matexil, Bekish, Linan to so over, Lenny. Kutuni Apilapa, yes, as soon as I shop as a band. Abafund is Babe and 10 Bamba Bonk, biggest church in town. I don't do Langa Chabul. My hamba's uncle is in donors. What is Zoguaka now? I'm Temba, I'm about to buy Temba, so I'm going to buy Temba. Are you okay? So I'm going to go to Mankuluma and I'm going to show you how to do it. I'm going to go to Kana. I'm going to go to Kana. So I'm going to go to Kana. I'm going to go to the family I'm going to go to. I see a bone. Call up and to Masuka Nino, a seven Zagafe Bumlan. No sooner Susa Kana, no more Sumu Kochame, so Wakush. I would do figure to see a Kochame. Usune lunga lo kocha hama la. 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Yes? Oh, mafwetu. Everybody say building a legacy. That is the responsibility of the now generation. Is this what this is done? Sila, uwe, sakiwa uwe. Listen to this. The failure of the next generation is the failure of the past generation. Aye, bafwetu, nizwemi.
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What legacy are we building? It's a legacy of poverty. 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

0: 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Is the failure of the past generation, the failure of my children is my failure. 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Your children will never be better without your effort. 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

0: 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We 2 days talk.
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out chat and named a Paces experience because we are watching an all-female lineup. 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
4: Except Questa, Dakar, and I just want you to do like I do, like I'm doing right now. 88.4

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boys, boys, boys, boys, boys, boys, boys, boys, boys, boys, boys, boys, boys, boys, boys, boys, boys, boys, boys, boys, boys, boys, boys, boys, boys, boys, boys, boys, boys, boys, boys, boys, boys, boys, boys, boys, boys, boys, boys, boys, boys, boys, boys, boys, boys, boys, boys, boys, boys, boys, boys, boys, boys, boys, boys, boys, boys, boys, boys, boys, boys, boys, boys, boys, boys, boys, boys, boys, boys, boys, boys, boys, boys, boys, boys, boys, boys, boys, boys, boys, boys, boys, boys, boys, boys, boys, boys, boys, boys, boys, boys, boys, boys

technology.

sick, sick, sick, sick, sick, sick, sick, sick, sick, sick, sick, sick, sick, sick, sick, sick, sick, sick, sick, sick, sick, sick, sick, sick, sick, sick, sick, sick, sick, sick, sick, sick, sick, sick, sick, sick, sick, sick, sick, sick, sick, sick, sick, sick, sick, sick, sick, sick, sick, sick, sick, sick, sick, sick, sick, sick, sick, sick, sick, sick, sick, sick, sick, sick, sick, sick, sick, sick, sick, sick, sick, sick, sick, sick, sick, sick, sick, sick, sick, sick, sick, sick, sick, sick, sick, sick, sick, sick, sick, sick, sick, sick, sick, sick, sick, sick, sick, sick, sick, sick, sick, sick, sick, sick, sick, sick, sick, sick, sick, sick, sick, sick, sick, sick, sick, sick, sick, sick, sick, sick, sick, sick, sick, sick, sick, sick,

Sick, sick, sick, sick, sick, sick, sick, sick, sick, sick, sick, sick, sick, sick, sick, sick, sick, sick, sick, sick, sick, sick, sick, sick, sick, sick, sick, sick, sick, sick, sick, sick, sick, sick, sick, sick, sick, sick, sick, sick, sick, sick, sick, sick, sick, sick, sick, sick, sick, sick, sick, sick, sick, sick, sick, sick, sick, sick, sick, sick, sick, sick, sick, sick, sick, sick, 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

Hey, Bob, I'm looking at what Jack was talking about, and it's definitely not a particle that's nearby. It is a bright object, and it's obviously rotating because it's flashing. It's way out in the distance. Apparently rotating in a very rhythmic fashion because the flash is coming around almost on time. As we look back at the Earth, it's up at about 11 o'clock, about, maybe 10 or 12 Earth diameters.

I'm gonna

doing commercials because the revolution will not be televised. The revolution will not be televised. The revolution will not be brought to you by Xerox and Four Parts without commercial interruptions. There will be no pictures of pigs shooting down brothers on the instant replay. There will be no pictures of pigs shooting down brothers on the

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So nobody told me what to do, and there was no preconception of what to do.

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It's definitely not a particle that's nearby. It is a bright object, and it's obviously rotating because it's flashing. It's way out in the distance. Apparently rotating in a very rhythmic fashion because the flashes come around one time. As we look back at the Earth, it's up at about 11 o'clock, about maybe 10 or 12 Earth diameters.

and skip out for beer during commercials because the revolution will not be televised. The revolution will not be televised. The revolution will not be brought to you by Xerox and Four Parts without commercial interruptions. There will be no pictures of

travesty. The revolution will not be televised, will not be televised, will not be televised, will not be televised. The revolution will be no rerun, brothers. The revolution will be live.

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The revolution will be no rerun, brothers. The revolution will be live.

you free your mind about a concept, once you free your mind about a concept of harmony and of music being correct, you can do whatever you want. So nobody told me what to do, and there was no preconception of what to do.

your love.